0: want it.
1: It's Nightly with Jaden Tyler and Chad. I'm just thinking about the fact that even though we had cell phones, I don't know, we had cell phones a little bit growing up, but back in the day, if you saw somebody you liked, you had better shoot your shot because the likelihood of not seeing them again was way bigger. Now it's like, oh, you might find out somebody's Instagram, whatever, you can keep up, but you really had to make a move back in the day. You missed your chance, you missed it.
2: Yeah, you had to take your thoughts to the internet to find the answers on if you and that person had a spark and you didn't obviously get to get their phone number or email, or even back in the day, we didn't have Instagram. Like, what's your IG? And now, Miss Connections is making a comeback, and we'll talk about that next.

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2: 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Our colors will fade eventually, so if our time is running out, day after day, we'll make the mundane a masterpiece. Oh my, my, oh my, my love, I take one look at you, you're taking me out.

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2: It is Nightly with Jade and Tyler. Do you remember Craigslist missed connections?
3: I don't remember missed connections, but I remember there used to be some weird activity going on Craigslist. I did try to look for some auditions and things on the come up, but kind of scary descriptions at times.
2: Yeah, so there is a part in Craigslist where you can click the missed connections and you could search your area. So if, you know, maybe you were vibing with somebody, you would hope they would go there. An example, this guy said, I helped you get your bag on the Amtrak from Union Station to New York City on Monday morning. You fell asleep right away, so I didn't get a chance to talk to you, even though I sat across from you. A big guy sat next to you in Trenton. Lucky him. If you live in a D.C. area, how about some coffee sometime while I watched you sleep?
3: Wait, this is low-key kind of romantic. Sketch is F, but romantic. So you're thinking about somebody, you feel like, man, I should have taken advantage of that moment and said something, but I didn't. So I'm putting this out there in the universe, and hopefully you find it. This is what's going on?
2: So yeah, people are now going to social media platforms like Instagram, and I think they kind of still do this on TikTok. That's how they find people on TikTok. That's like, TikTok, find this person.
3: Very, very true. And you know what? I saw last year on TikTok, there's some website where people do something very similar to this. They'll put this kind of like confessional thing out there, but they'll put the person's first name only. It was like stillthinkingaboutyou.com or lettertomyex.com, something like that. But say I type in the name Jade, you type in the name Tyler. Anybody who has ever dealt with somebody by the name Jade or Tyler would leave messages, and you would read through them, and you might find one that's like, that kind of sounds like something my ex would say about me. Honestly, it caused a lot of DeLulu problems, in my opinion.
2: Yeah, that can get dicey really quick.
3: This is kind of crazy, but I definitely want to read a bunch of these. I'm going to be scrolling on Craigslist tonight. Who knew?
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0: It is Nightly with Jade and Tyler. Jade, we haven't really hung out during the summer because we just started the show in the wintertime. So what's your summer vibes? Do you go to the pool? Do you lay out? Or are you more like under a cabana? What's your vibes like?
1: A D for all of the above, Tyler. I'm down for all of those. I do love, I'm a sun baby. I'm like an animal. You know when you go see your cat or your dog and they find the sunspot and just sit in it on the floor? That is me. I'm ready for the water. I'm ready to get a good tan with an ice cold drink in hand.
0: Yeah, Starbucks, they just launched their summer seasonal menu. And some of these drinks, they look good poolside. Like there's a tropical butterfly refresher. It's made with guava, passion fruit, mango, pineapple, some butterfly pea flower infusion that gives the drink its vibrant layered look. They're also rolling out a new summer merchandise collection as well.
1: Look, I'm glad you put us onto something new because I get my same old same, probably the same thing I've been getting since middle school. So let's switch it up for the summer. I'm

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1: Here we are. 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
1: Swim, swim. And we're with Jen and Tyler.

0: It's Nightly with Jade and Tyler, and I feel like most people that like sauce, I'm not a big sauce person, but when you go through the drive-thru, somebody who is obsessed with sauce, they're always like, give me more, give me more, give me more, give me more. I'm like, how many do you really need? Are you really going to eat all of those?
1: Yeah, I feel like Chick-fil-A, they stopped that game. There used to be where you could just like go in the restaurant and then just pick like 18 sauces to bring home. Now you got to ask for them. And then they're like, I actually got turned down the other day because they're like, no, we only get you two with your nuggets. And if you want to, you can buy the tube of sauce.
0: Yeah, when they started charging for sauces, I was like, whoa.
1: There's a mom on Instagram who went viral for explaining that she has car ranch.
0: What the hell is car ranch? She got a big old hot bottle sitting in the console?
1: Basically, she's been going to fast food restaurants, asking for ranch, and then storing them in her car, and then we'll eat the ranch months later.
0: You see my face twisted up. I'm gagging. Because, first of all, I get freaked out even in the grocery store when I see, like, dressing, pudding, cheese, milk, because my stomach is like, ain't that supposed to be in the fridge?
1: I probably waste thousands upon thousands of dollars each year throwing out food because I will, and I know it's probably stupid, but I can't get behind it. I always throw it out the day of the expiration. That's it, gone. Like, I had a ketchup that was like expired like 2 months ago, and I was like, it's probably still good. The ketchup in your work office has probably been there for 3 years. So I can't get behind it. Can't do it.

0: It's Nightly with Jade and Tyler. T, is there anything you ever think about that you're like, I hope that never comes back to haunt me?
1: Of course, I'm a guy.
0: Okay, well, listen. I told you a couple of weeks ago that I was freaked out when I was scrolling through TikTok and I saw that movie theaters have cameras from the front of the theater shining into the crowd. And whether you're hooking up or doing God knows what in those seats, somebody is watching in that control room. And I'm freaking out because when I was in high school, we were playing Truth or Dare in the movie theater. And it was just me and a circle of friends, some girls, some guys from high school. At the end of the game, we all just ended up stripping down into our underwear and running around the theater. And I cannot believe that nobody ever came in. We could have been arrested. So many things could have happened.

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5: The true mark of summer is creeping up on us. It's Nightly with Jaden Tyler. We're so close to Memorial Day weekend. Wait, is that the one that there's so many white parties for? Is that when we can't wear white after that weekend?
6: It's Labor Day, Jaden, and you're the fashion one of the two.
5: I'm embarrassed. Either way, looking forward to it.
6: The 52nd American Music Awards, they will be live on Memorial Day, Monday, May 25th on CBS and Paramount Plus. And so far, we have some of the performers like Somber, Cat's Eye, Teddy Swims. More could be added at a later date.
5: And shout out to the first time nominee coming in with 7 nominations. Let's get into some Olivia Dean, who we're definitely going to be celebrating at the AMAs.

go. We can do it all night long. 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
2: Now, Tyler, I know you're not a big reality TV guy, and truth be told, I'm not really either, but I do love Love Island. And before you know it, we're going to be seeing this new season 8 cast, and I'm worried for them. After the success of cast 6, it put this last cast, this last season 7, in a really crazy position where I feel like these kids damn near sold their soul just in exchange for fame, because the hate that came with watching was terrifying. So I'm like scared. I'm excited to see the reveal for the next cast in a couple of weeks, but I'm nervous for these young kids. Can they handle all the heat? I don't know.
3: And it's not like I don't not like reality TV, but I learned my lessons with the shows back in the early 2000s, like The Hills, where they said it was completely scripted. So I'm not sure I believe what happens on this, quote, reality TV. That's why I love sports, but there's also speculation in sports that games are thrown and whatnot. But, however, there's a new survey that came out that said people who binge watch reality TV, when life gets stressful, it actually helps them mentally escape their own problems for a while.
2: I would definitely agree. Somebody else's drama is always a good time when it ain't mine.
3: Psychologists say reality TV can almost be like comfort food for the brain.
2: It definitely is. It's fun to watch a little mess and tea, but you do forget these people are real people. You just think of them as characters in the box.
3: What was the show? Was it Love is Blind, or it was the Summer Island show where the guy literally watched his girlfriend or the girl he was like trying to date, like hook up with a guy?
2: It's so many. It's crazy.
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0: Jade, I kind of feel low-key that you played with the hacky sacks in high school. Or am I totally wrong?
1: I love that you think that I have that kind of athleticism. Look, I can do a little some, Tyler, but I was always jealous of the people that were just, I'm like, you need to be a professional soccer player. I could never keep up.
0: Well, hacky sacks, the classic, quote, 90s stoner pastime once associated with college campuses and jam bands, suddenly everywhere they're appearing again thanks to Gen Z.
1: I like to see the resurgence. We need a little something fun that's like stimulating and can keep you busy outside of the phone, you know?
0: What's really driving the comeback is a growing desire among Gen Z to step away from screens and social media and get out there and do something fun in real life. I mean, yeah, kicking a little ball with beans in it, that's kind of fun.
1: Definitely. I feel like that's just a little fun, something to burn time if you're, I don't know, at the airport, on the beach, hanging at the crib. We were good.

0: We are inching closer to that July 3rd date. That is what we hear. Taylor Swift and Travis Kelce will tie the knot in New York City and then possibly head over to the Hamptons for Taylor's epic 4th of July celebration bash. And Jade, did you see the photos of her? The paparazzi caught her outside in back in her home in New York City, and she was wearing all white, a white dress.
1: Oh my gosh. You know she is very intentional when it comes to dropping these little Easter eggs. I know the Swifties were eating that up, seeing our queen in all white. But you know what? You just reminded me. I forgot. No Rhode Island wedding. She's going to be up in the Big Apple.
0: Don't know and probably won't know with everybody having those NDAs like the bachelorette parties. It was rumored that she might have like four different ones with her four different friend groups or, you know, where's the honeymoon going to be because Travis Kelce will be gearing up for the NFL season later that month. Like, nobody knows. It's all speculation. I'm excited.
1: I'm excited too. I hope we get to see a picture around the time that it actually

0: It is Nightly with Jaden Tyler, and the mouse is getting paid because in early 2027, next year, ABC is going to be broadcasting some of the biggest events of the year. As February 7th, they will broadcast the Grammys on ABC. And then for the first time ever, the big game, the Super Bowl, will be broadcasted on Valentine's Day. Yes, February 14th, for the first time ever, it will be broadcast on ABC. So back-to-back weeks, ABC getting all the viewers.
1: OMG, the girls are going to be pissed. If your man makes you choose, I don't know what to say, but it looks like a lot of dates are going to be getting rescheduled for Valentine's Day on the 13th or the 15th.
0: Yeah, speaking of the 15th, President's Day, we all get that as a national holiday, so we finally get the day that I've been asking for. So maybe they do the Valentine's Day on the 15th instead of the 14th.
1: I'm not too mad at it. I guess the whole world's going to be watching the Super Bowl anyway.
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1: I'm laughing because, chat, me and Tyler are wiped out. It's the end of the week blues a little bit. Thursdays are a little tough. You're almost there, but not quite yet. At least we've made it to the nighttime. It's time to wind down. We're just here to unpack the day, listen to some good jams, and just cut up because our brains are fried.
2: Yeah, you want to talk about fried, it's there. It's been a long week, and I know I'm not the only one feeling that it's been a long week, and can't wait for the weekend. Me and my girl, we're going to go to an all-inclusive, outdoor venue with free food and free drinks. So I'm just thinking about that. I'm just daydreaming about that. Carry on.
1: Absolutely. The weekend is so close, we can almost reach out and grab it. So for now, let's just coast.

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2: It is Nightly with Jade and Tyler, and we try to keep it light. We try to keep it fun here on the show because, like we just said, you know, it's been a long week for everybody. We want to have fun. We want to play some music. And I was just telling Jade this. I was like, I don't understand with what's going on in the world today with that, with the Hana virus. Apparently, allegedly, it got started with this couple who were in a different country, and they were in an Argentina landfill. And apparently, it's caused by, like, rats and rodents, and that's how they got it. Like, in the first place, what are we doing in a garbage dump on vacation? Why are we doing stupid stuff?
3: I'm right there with you because I'm like, that's not really even the likely thing for people that can afford a cruise to do. Yeah. Why were y'all playing in the trash? What?
2: Now, doctors and psychologists are saying to avoid bat caves, swimming in fresh water that looks pristine, cuddling monkeys, stray dogs, or cute wildlife. I mean, like, why are we cuddling monkeys? Why are we going into a bat cave?
3: I cuddle a monkey! I'm like, wait, Tyler, wait. Oh, I might be on this list because I'm like, wait, these are a lot of like fun excursions that people do this summer. This is kind of a big deal that we're saying this as people are planning their vacations and excursions, Ty.
2: Yeah, what happened to just laying on a beach and like enjoying life for a weekend? What happened to that? Why we got to be out in middle of nowhere with exotic animals and rodents?
3: Not the rodents, come on.
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0: Ty, you remember last week when I was talking to you about AI Jesus and that people can like put their coins up and have a communication? I'm wondering if anybody, probably somebody's grandma, has already done it.
1: Probably so. And now the teens are doing it. 60% of teens have tried AI chatbots, with 12% use them almost daily.
0: See, back in the day when we were growing up, you used to get scared of the little kids like, yeah, my friend is in the room. We were scared about invisible friends. Now we got to worry about the AI chatbot friends. Creepy.
1: And I got to be honest. I mean, back in the day, we had AIM, AOL Instant Messenger, and they had those chat rooms that just launched. Like, half those people we were chatting to were like 40, 50, 60-year-old dudes. Like, I guess it's a little safer for teens to talk to chatbots.
0: You know what? You actually just made a good point there. I'm thinking this is weird. Your child could become emotionally attached or dependent on something like that. But I'm like, I guess we all use that with our AI assistants anyways. And you're right. At least it ain't no grown man disguised as a 14-year-old in a chat room.
1: I mean, I'm not going to lie. I was always in those chat rooms. 18 male Florida. That was me.
0: ASL was a big thing.

0: I think we're starting a revolution, Jade.
1: Uh-oh. What have we started?
0: You know, we're always talking about normalizing four-day work weeks, and there's more and more stats providing that would help us out mentally and physically. Now, there's a new report that says the average person says they want 17 extra hours per week to devote to having fun.
1: I'm trying to figure out where those 17 going to go, Tyler, because it feels like we don't have enough hours in the day as is.
0: Yeah, that's about 2.4 more hours per day. And yeah, 89% that filled out the survey said yes, they want those extra hours to have fun, which obviously, you know what's going on in this world. We're stressing out on everything. We need to have more fun.

0: It's Nightly with Jade and Tyler, and coming off the heels of American Girls from Harry Styles. It's so rare that you see a baby these days named...
1: Randy.
0: Randy is hilarious. I was thinking something like Bertha. I don't know. You know, it's funny how the times change and so do the names. I'm like, I don't even know what the girls are growing up as anymore. What the young boys are getting named these days.
1: According to the Social Security Administration, that your name is basically almost extinct if you're on this list.
0: Wow. Okay, I want to hear this.
1: Well, most at risk of extinction are Gary, Larry, Randy, Terry, and Todd for men. For girls, Patricia, Deborah, Susan, Shirley, and Karen.
0: Well, not to be funny or anything here, but the Karens, it's kind of sad. You know, I feel bad for the Karens that are the good Karens in the world that are just like, damn, my name is March forever. And that's why they stopped naming the girls Karen. But the other guy names on your list, I'm surprised. I feel like I know plenty of guys by those names.
1: And the vintage names like Hazel, Eleanor, Elise, Harvey, Archie, they're becoming popular again.
0: I was going to say, I feel like those are making a comeback. I like that.
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7: If you're here, you're already in. Welcome. It's Nightly with Jade and Tyler. Thank God it's almost Friday because my brain is fried, Ty. At this point in the week, tonight, I'm feeling like that girl that used to be laid out plastered on the couch in those drug commercials.
8: Yeah, it's almost Friday and the temperatures are heating up. So, you know, summer's almost here. Thinking positive vibes. Thinking about laying at the pool in what, less than 3 weeks? I'll be laying at the pool before I come and do the show.
7: For those of you getting ready to walk the stage, class of 2026. Congratulations. We're so proud of you.
8: Buckle up because it's time to be an adult and get a real job. So good luck.
7: Damn. That's the advice we're sending them off with. Keeping it real.

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1: I feel like we talk about how AI is getting more and more insane every single night on the show. It's Nightly with Jade and Tyler. And Jade, if you do peace signs or bunny ears in selfies, you could now, your fingerprints could be stolen.
2: Wait a minute. I thought you were just going to say it's obvious you're a millennial. What are we talking about identity theft for? This is scary. I do that in every photo, Tyler.
1: Well, before anybody gets too paranoid, three things would have to happen. This would also take a significant operation to pull off using advanced AI-powered software, but it is worth mentioning because AI tech is moving so fast, what seemed advanced a year or two ago is now pretty basic.
2: Oh my God.
1: This is mostly for close-up selfies with your fingers in the forefront, like near your face, basically with a few feet from your phone. If you are doing the V sign or the peace sign, they say, scammers are getting pretty good with the new software that they have, that they could actually steal your fingerprints.
2: This is terrifying. My mind first went to crime. What if somebody 3D printed like a little bit of your fingerprint and then put you at the scene of a crime or got into your phone, into your banking information or anything else we don't put our thumb on this screen for? Crazy.
1: Yeah, I don't know about you, but I have the index finger on my phone for mostly all my banking apps and all my real like big apps.
2: Dang, that's clever. You obviously did that purposely because everybody uses their thumb.
1: Yeah, index finger. I just thought it was easier. I don't know.
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0: Big night for the NFL. The schedules are officially out. The international schedules got a little interesting. The season week one is going to start in Australia, Melbourne. The San Francisco 49ers are going to take on the Los Angeles Rams. Some other key notes. Kansas City Chiefs will play a home opener against the Denver Broncos. That's a Monday night football game, the first one of the year. So you know we're going to be seeing the happy. You think we'll get a picture of the big giant wedding ring, The Rock, when Taylor's in attendance?
1: Oh my God. I just thought about what you're saying here. And I'm like, wow, by that time, yeah, the rumored wedding will have happened. I think my girl's gonna pop out in that suite or on the field with that rock blinding everybody. Who thought Tay Tay would be a wag?

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0: talking.
1: It's Nightly with Jade and Tyler, and my question to you tonight, Ty, is women feel like we're dating the representative of a man sometimes. That first 3 months, it's like, is the mask going to slip, or is this really him? Do you guys feel like when dating women, you get that same experience, like, this is her representative, her best self, and then I'm going to get the real her after 3 months?
2: Yeah, we've been dating for more than a year now, and nothing's really changed. I don't think anything's changed, to be honest with you. And I'm set to move in a year from actually right now. I mean, her house is spotless. She vacuumed every day. Everything's clean. And the one thing she gets on me all the time about is putting the toilet seat down. And I'm not talking like the second one. I'm talking like the top one. She wants the top lid all the way down every single time. And she actually thanked me for doing that this morning, actually.
1: It's the little things.
2: But yeah, men of Reddit.
1: That's hilarious.
2: The men of Reddit, they're spilling their weird bachelor things they stopped doing once they moved in with their significant other. One person said, I stopped putting dirty dishes in the fridge so I could procrastinate for a week before having to wash them.
1: Oh, that's crazy. Hiding laundry is one thing. We all do that. But hiding dirty plates in the fridge, crazy.
2: Speaking of, one said the washing machine was my hamper. The dryer was my dresser. It was a perfect system.
1: Oh, God. The men.
2: And I can relate to this one. I used to keep all my silverware in one big drawer, unsorted. Like, that's me. Like, everything. I just, like, put one handful into the drawer.
1: It's giving barbarians and cavemen. How are y'all surviving out here living alone? God bless.

0: If it drops, we've got it. First listens on Nightly with Jade and Tyler.
1: No matter what, no matter what,

0: It's Nightly with Jade and Tyler, and coming off of Olivia Dean, So Easy, we've just got to talk about the reign that the UK girlies are having right now. The UK baddies are taking it, from Olivia Dean to Ray. Who else, Tyler?
1: Sienna Spiro. You just heard us talking to her last night on the show, which you could see some of the clips on her Instagram, Nightly with Jade and Tyler. Hit that follow like button. There's Ray. Pink Panthers, who we're going to get a chance to talk to.
0: I even saw Lola Young popped out last night to do a cool little confessional, Catholic style, with Rosalia, so I got a feeling she's going to be making a comeback as well. I'm ready to see them all on tour.
1: Who do you think would win, the Mount Rushmore of American singers like Taylor, Olivia, Sabrina, or the UK ladies in a sing-off?
0: Ooh, Tyler, you getting messy tonight. We stirring the pot. I'm sorry, but it's something about those soulful voices that come from over there. I think the UK girlies might take it. What's your opinion?
1: Yeah, there's definitely something different. They're more like artsy, emotional, and then obviously Sabrina's just bringing the sex appeal, and so is Tate McRae. So
0: the American girls are just here for a good time. They want to pop it, lock it, and drop it all summer long.
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1: A better life with Dr. Sanjay Gupta.
2: If you're someone who isn't super active, just thinking about the amount of exercise you're supposed to get every week can feel daunting. 75 minutes of vigorous exercise, 150 minutes of moderate intensity exercise. It's a lot, but I have some good news for you in the form of a recent study out of Norway. Researchers found that for most sedentary people, getting just 5 more minutes of meaningful movement a day had a statistically significant impact on their expected lifespan. So did reducing the amount of time they sat every day by just 30 minutes. That's not to say that this bare minimum is what you should aspire to, but I think it's a good reminder that doing something is always better than doing nothing. The point is, just get started. Work just a little bit more movement into your daily routine, and don't even think of it as exercise. I'm Dr. Sanjay Gupta, helping you live a better life.
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1: We're in the middle of therapy hour. We got a message from a listener. He and his girlfriend have been together for 8 years, and they've always kept their finances separate, and he always made more money than her. So when it came to paying the rent, it was 60-40. He paid 60%. She paid 40%. Well, he accidentally got her tax documents. I guess they share the same accountant, and the accountant
2: sent the wrong ones.
1: She got his. He got hers, and he saw that she started making double what she made 5 years ago. And he's like, she's been letting me pay 60% of the rent and never even told me that she started making that much more money. Now, he asked her about it, and she said, okay, fine, I'll pay 50-50. He's like, I want to ask her for back pay for all the years I've been giving so much more. He feels taken advantage of, but is this a reason to dump somebody?
2: And she didn't really apologize for not telling him. That was part of the deal, too.
1: Yeah, she didn't really say she was sorry, but she was like, fine, I guess we can pay like 50-50 now, but I didn't think it was that big a deal. And he's like, not that big a deal. I've been paying 60% of our rent while you've only been paying 40. Like, that's 20% more every single month.
2: I love that we just got a text. She was saving to buy herself a ring that hasn't come in 8 years.
1: Okay, fair. Seriously, though, why are you not marrying this bee?
2: Somebody, well, now it's because he doesn't know if he can trust her.
1: Right. That is true. And I think that there is a level of financial infidelity here, because like, while I do think that it is a little messed up, I mean, she should have said, hey, I'm making more money, I can give more. I also am like, I don't know their relationship. What's that dude doing?
2: It feels a little weird, though, that you didn't talk about it at all. Like, you got a raise that's and you're making more than you, double what you were.
1: Yeah.
2: And you never once wanted to celebrate it with the person you're in love with.
1: That's a little weird.
2: Yeah.
1: It's a little weird. We got a text from a listener. Have her pay 60% for the next 5 years and dump that Bia.
2: Oh, there you go.
1: Yay!
2: Sounds like me over there.
1: And if you've ever experienced like financial infidelity like this in your relationship, is it a dumpable offense? Like, would you dump somebody over this? Christy's on the phone in GR. What do you think about this, Christy?
3: I don't think it's breakup worthy at all. If that's the case, then I don't think he loved her at all to begin with, because it seems like the money is like the valued thing there.
1: Yeah.
3: Like, that money is just so important. Back pay. Whoa.
2: Did you just call me out because I'm all about the money? I feel like you don't know that you just called me out because that's the value part of money. Because I immediately went to, I don't think this can work.
1: But at the same time, Christy, she still hid it from him. You know what I mean?
3: She did hide it from him. I think all people have flaws, and you kind of got to pick what you can live with.
1: Yeah.
2: And
3: but at the end of the day, dude, all men are paying for it. I feel like, I'm sorry, the money's on the nightstand some way or somehow. So I can't even believe she was paying 50-50 or 60-30.
1: All men are paying for it. Put it on a bumper sticker, Christy.
3: Yeah, they are.
1: Oh my God, thank you for calling in. I kind of agree with her, like, in the aspect of, like, it is crazy to ask for back pay. Like, that is out of line. She said she would split you 50-50. Chill out, dude. Well, I'm sure she's probably taking care of everything.
2: Back pay is maybe not a thing, but what if you said, okay, for a while, why don't you do 60 and I do 40 for like a few months?
1: I mean, I don't know, because then we're nitpicking. Then I'm like, who's doing your laundry? Who's doing the grocery shopping?
2: Maybe he's doing that on his own.
1: That's true. I don't know.
2: So, like, I mean, that's what I'm saying. Like,
1: I don't mean to project my own marriage. I'm sorry. That was my bad.
2: No, and my thought is like, if I don't know, if you're split, you're probably splitting other duties throughout the house.
1: Hopefully that's the case, yes.
2: Ideally, because you're not married yet, and they can still walk out the door.
1: Yeah, somebody just texted in, what if this guy's just a giant a-hole?
2: Which is
1: there's always that
2: possible. Yeah. And I'm over here defending. Sorry.
1: You know what? But we don't know. We don't truly know. But at the end of the day, as far as the rent goes, I feel like he should take her 50-50 split. You don't break up over it. But if you ever find any infidelity like that again, any financial infidelity like that again, yeah, maybe you cut her loose.
2: I also think asking the question of why did you feel the need to hide this?
1: Yes, like,
2: why
1: did you get to the bottom of that?
2: Did you grow up poor maybe? Or maybe she did.
1: Yeah.
2: And I could see, like, I'm very defensive over money. Like, even if I spend it,
1: we had no idea.
2: It hasn't shown up at all in this.
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1: Listen, I know some of y'all are coming at Rob for being all about the money, but at the end of the day, money matters in a relationship, and I'm going to have your back on that a little bit.
2: Thank you.
1: It's Rachel and Rob. If you're just joining us for Therapy Hour today, we had a guy who sent us a message yesterday. He's been with his girlfriend for 8 years, and he's always made more money than her, and when they started renting a new place 5 years ago, or actually probably when they got together, he didn't say when they actually started renting.
2: Yeah, my guess is, I think it was around that time. Yeah.
1: So either way, he was paying 60% of the rent because he made more money and she was paying 40%. Well, he accidentally got her tax documents and realized when he looked at them, she has been making double what she originally made when they started renting this place together. And she never told him. She just let him keep paying 60% of the rent. And he was like, why didn't you tell me? And she was like, this is an invasion of my privacy. I'm happy to pay 50-50 now if you want me to.
2: Somebody texted and said, did she start paying for more for other things? And my guess is probably not, because she never mentioned she made more money. So she
1: yes.
2: would, so by the looks of things, she kept that whole. And I think that's where he's really aggravated by. And I think I said earlier about the breakup only because I feel like once you start lying, like you've done that lie for that long.
1: Yes.
2: It feels weird. And now I'm going to start to question, well, what else do you lie about?
1: Well, it's financial infidelity at the end of the day.
2: Yeah.
1: You know what I mean? Somebody actually texted, speaking of financial infidelity, they said, I found out last summer my husband had $50,000 in debt in 4 years. I didn't know. Our finances were separate. I had no idea. It's definitely financial infidelity, and I don't think I could ever trust him again. So she understands where this guy's coming from. She also said, as far as the rent thing, this girl should be paying more now, and he should be mad, but it depends on how she handles herself going forward. I don't think they need to break up.
2: I think that they really need to talk about communication.
1: Oh, yeah.
2: Being a little more clear on things.
1: Yeah, I think there's definitely some things to work through in that relationship. But I don't think it's a reason to break up. I do think this is offense one. I'd be watching her.
2: Well,
1: I'd be watching her like a
2: see,
1: hawk,
2: but
1: man.
2: That's the thing. That's exactly what I'm talking about. Sometimes I think that's, like you said, that's offense one. So you don't trust. So you're looking for the three strikes.
1: Oh, you got to rebuild that trust for
2: but
1: sure.
2: But yeah, I was going to say, but unfortunately, you're looking for the three strikes to get to that breakup.
1: Yeah.
2: And that's the sad part. And I think sometimes that's why I'm just like, well, just break up.
1: Yeah, it ain't worth it.
2: Yeah, you're taking my money, just break up.
1: How would you handle this if you're our listener and if you've ever dealt with any financial infidelity? Was it ever something like this? I just don't understand how she could never say anything about making more
2: especially
1: money.
2: Because your partner,
1: yeah.
2: Wouldn't that be the first person you wanted to? This is supposed to be your best friend in life.
1: Yeah.
2: Or whatever. That may be a little too romantic comedy.
1: I mean,
2: but
1: it should be.
2: The point is,
1: yeah,
2: you're sharing
1: yeah.
2: your life with this person. You should want to tell them.
1: How are you handling the situation? We have a listener on the phone who wants to remain anonymous. What do you got on this today?
3: I don't know because I don't know their relationship, but what stood out to me is the original guy said like her income doubled and she didn't say anything.
1: Yeah.
3: That would be so life changing for me. I'd have to share it with my partner.
1: Oh, there would be signs, right?
3: To hide, you know, and another thing that stuck out, I've carried this mantra throughout my whole life. I've told my friends who are in relationships, you have to look out for the giver and the taker.
1: Be taken.
2: Yes.
3: Yeah.
2: Oh my gosh. I'm like, that is such a good mantra.
1: Preach. Thank you for calling in today. Have a good day. What's your name and where are you from?
4: Jenna, and I'm from Cadillac, Michigan.
1: Okay. Where are you listening right now?
4: In Leroy.
1: All right. We're getting very far today. All right. Tell us what you think about this situation.
4: So my question would be, did they have the discussion about if she did get a raise, if she would pay more or not?
1: They did not. I don't believe they ever had that discussion. Because otherwise it wouldn't feel like he could even have a reason to be mad about it.
4: Right, which is my thing. Because if they never had that discussion, I don't see where he could really expect her to want to pay more.
1: Yeah.
2: Well, but wouldn't you be disappointed wouldn't you be disappointed if you found out that the person you're with didn't have enough respect to tell you that they're making, like, to come and go, hey, we probably need to split I'm making a little bit more. You kept it a secret. It's not even that you ever even had, they didn't even tell you.
1: It is a lack of respect for your partner.
2: And that's what
4: it
2: I mean.
4: Is.
2: And I mean
4: I
2: that,
4: agree with that
2: for anyone. And even if it were you and I, like, if we were doing so, like, I think it's just a respect thing.
4: I totally agree with the respect thing. I just don't think he should be super mad if they didn't have that discussion.
1: I like where you're at,
2: that's
1: Jenna.
2: Fair. That is.
1: I feel like it always comes down to the conversation never happened the way it should have.
2: Yeah.
1: It does. You know what I mean? Because, like, if you, I do think this, though. I think that the conversation shouldn't have had to happen, because if you started making more money, it would be implied that you cared enough about your partner to say, hey, I got a big raise. Let's go 50-50 on the rent. But babe did not care about him.
2: Which I think that's the probably the part that leads me to the breakup part.
1: Yes.
2: But I also think this is something that a lot of people do, where you put what you think other people, this is how I would treat you, so I can't believe you didn't treat me the same way. Like, if I got a raise, I would tell you. Or, you know, I would offer 50-50, but you didn't. And maybe in her mind, she's like, we would need to talk about that before I would
1: offer. Oh my God, you just Mel Robbins to everyone.
2: See?
1: You did. We need to let them.
2: Exactly.
1: You guys, let them.
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2: When you got of a certain age, was there anything you decided to do for the first time in your life? 105.3 Hot FM, it's Rachel and Rob. I've talked about this on the air before. I'm turning 40 pretty soon here. And my big thing is, like, I want to do things I've never done. I want to, like, push myself out of my comfort zone.
3: Which I like that. That's really good.
2: This is my thing right now. And you know what? I hope it doesn't change. I hope it sticks with me. But I'm taking my family to Costa Rica. And it's a place we've never been. It's a place that's going to be complete adventure. I have quite literally done every bit of research possible. I had to sell my husband on this because he knew so little about that country.
3: Really?
2: Yeah. Like, he was not in any way versed on what happens.
3: He's like,
2: Costa Rica.
3: I love America.
2: And here's the thing about, no, not even that. He just wanted to go to, like, Europe and Italy and all, you know what I mean?
3: I was waiting for him to be like, Hawaii. And I'm like, I love America.
2: We talked about Hawaii, but then I was like looking at this and I'm like, Costa Rica just looks so cool. And I wanted to see the rainforest. I just want to see places I've never seen. But I'm looking up different things to do while I'm there. And fun fact about me is I don't push the envelope at all when it comes to myself and, like, amusement parks, rides. I don't do roller coasters. I don't like the carnival. I don't do things like that.
3: She's real fun is what she's saying.
2: I'm a blast as long as I'm sitting still and drinking. Yeah. I don't like doing rides. Things like that give me anxiety and I get real stressed about it. But one of the big things they do in Costa Rica, and it's huge there, is the zip lining that happens through the rainforest and over the waterfalls and where the volcanoes are.
3: Because that's how you avoid anaconda.
2: Basically, yes, because the snakes are real there. That's not a joke. I'm not doing the night tours for that reason. I've done so much research on the snakes. I bought everybody new closed-toed shoes for hikes because I'm afraid of it.
3: Oh, wow.
2: Swear to God. So, that being said,
3: that will really help when they drop out of the tree.
2: Don't do that, okay? Aaron might be listening right now, and if you mess this up for me. So anyway, I've looked up these zip lining tours, but everything about it gives me heart palpitations. And this is something I'm like, I'm turning 40. I'm only going to have one chance to do this where I'm not going to go back to Costa Rica. That's not someplace you go every year. You know what I mean?
3: Right. Yeah,
2: it's not the spring freak visit to Clearwater, Florida. It's Costa freaking Rica. So have you ever done anything that pushed your comfort zone because you were turning a certain age? Like, there are people that when they turn 60 decide to skydive.
3: You know what's funny is I've always thought about doing. My biggest one was I want to take like a big trip by myself.
2: Oh, you want to travel alone?
3: Yeah, like, but I'm not talking like going over to Chicago. I'm talking like go overseas and actually like go to the Netherlands where I've always wanted to visit and do it by myself.
2: Okay, that's like, okay. That is pushing yourself out of your comfort zone.
3: Just to prove that I can, and that you know, like.
2: Well, that's how I feel. Okay, this is, you just said the word. You took the words right out of my mouth. I want to do this just to say I can, and that I did it, and that I was 40, and nothing was holding me back. I'm terrified of becoming an old person that is afraid to do things.
3: That's why you
2: this
3: know,
2: is why I'm thinking of this.
3: It's funny because that's one of the things I've gone on a couple trips. One was to Mexico, and I was there, and we did cliff diving. I didn't dive. I jumped.
2: Yeah.
3: I just jumped. But terrified. And I sometimes think that's so great that I'm around like my nephews and stuff.
2: Because they push you?
3: Well, yeah. Because they're like, oh, you're too scared to do this? And I'm like, well, I am. But then I go do it. And then I'm like, that was awesome. Let's do it one more time.
2: Then Rob and I were watching videos yesterday, the zip lining. And you were like, that's going to scare you to death. That's going to terrify you. I don't know if you should do that.
3: And only because, and here's why I was talking out of it.
2: I want to be doing something that makes me terrified. I want to push myself.
3: And I eventually told you, I think you should. But I think if you're going 30 miles an hour through the rainforest, you're going to freak out. You are going to freak out.
2: How long does a zip line usually last?
3: 3 minutes. No, it won't even last that long. 30 seconds.
2: Is it that fast?
3: Well, I mean, it depends on how long you're going, but like,
2: has anybody ever done this? Have you ever done, like, I know you've done zip lining before, but does it feel like flying? Because I'm afraid of like I hate the stomach drop of a roller coaster.
3: I technically haven't done zip lining.
2: Oh, that's right. You haven't done zip lining.
4: That's why I'm on the shot. So I can zip line at some point.
2: One goal, and it's for this show to zip line. This show will zip line. Somebody texted in and said, when I turned 50, I bungee jumped. No. I would rather jump off a cliff and no, absolutely not.
3: That's the thing is that terrifies me.
2: Bungee jumping scares me to no end.
3: Also like jumping out of a plane. But at some point I'm like, wouldn't that be cool to do?
2: I have a friend who lives here in Grand Rapids who has done 300 jumps out of planes in Grand Haven.
3: Wow.
2: He's in a jump team. He jumps like every Wednesday.
3: You know,
2: Don't say it. I can see it in your face. What are you going to say?
3: No, I'll go with the other joke I had. No. Because that one feels so wrong. When I turned 40, I stepped out of my comfort zone. It was during COVID, and I went to the grocery store with no mask on.
2: What? Well, oh, my God.
3: Wait.
2: What?
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20: 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Just in recent years, however, we as a society have really begun to think about preventing certain ailments much, much earlier. 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
1: We're having a conversation about whether or not you pushed yourself out of your comfort zone when you hit a certain age. I was telling Rob, me and you, that I'm getting ready to go to Costa Rica because I'm turning 40. And my big thing is I want to see new places. I want to do new things. I want to push myself out of my comfort zone because I'm terrified of being an old person that is afraid to do things. And I think it's because my parents.
2: It starts when you're 42, by the way.
1: What?
2: 40 also.
1: The fear?
2: You start, yeah.
1: I don't
2: because
1: ever
2: I started,
1: want to be this
2: I started
1: person.
2: Having this mentality of like, I'm old and out of, like, I have no purpose.
1: Oh my God. Thanks for letting me know. I'm just saying
2: like that's, I struggled with that.
1: Really?
2: Yeah. With like trying to, you know, like, I'm like, oh, I don't really, cause I didn't pay attention to as many trends and all that.
1: Yeah.
2: You know, and it's like, oh my gosh. Like,
1: I just don't want to be the person that's afraid. And I feel like too many people around me got to a certain age and they stopped doing things because they were afraid. So I'm not a person who does roller coasters or carnival rides or any of that stuff. I hate it. I hate amusement parks. I hate rides. I hate feeling out of control. And I'm thinking that I'm turning 40. When I go to Costa Rica, they zip line everywhere and like over waterfalls and the Arenal volcano and like all of these beautiful things in the rainforest. So I told Aaron, I want a zip line. And he's like, real, like, I don't know, babe, you might hate that. Like, you might be terrified. And I'm like, yeah, but that's the point.
2: Why would he say you might be terrified?
1: Because I will be. He's afraid of heights.
2: I get that, but I'm just
1: he's afraid of heights. That's why he's saying that.
2: Oh, so he's going to be boring.
1: I mean, he loves roller coasters and stuff like that. And he still gets on ski lifts, even though he's afraid of heights.
2: Oh, okay.
1: So he could do it.
2: So he'll do stuff, but
1: he'll
2: he just doesn't necessarily want to.
1: I mean, he's scared. He's worried that I'm going to have a full-blown panic attack.
2: Do you think he's going to actually zipline?
1: Oh, he's more likely to do it than I am.
2: Oh, okay.
1: Yeah, no, for sure.
2: You've got to get on it and do it.
1: I know I do. Did you ever do anything to push yourself out of your comfort zone when you turned a certain age? Jen's on the phone in Howard City. Jen, did you?
3: Not when I turned a certain age, but when my family and I went to Honduras, we ziplined over a 200-foot waterfall.
1: Yeah.
3: And that was... it was wild. It was so cool. It was very awesome.
1: So had you ever done any of that before?
3: Never.
2: Was it scary? Are you afraid of heights?
3: Yes, it was terrifying because you look down and you're just thinking like, oh my gosh, if something happens, I'm dead. You know, it was crazy, but it was very cool.
2: The great thing is, though, if something happens, you're going to die so fast you won't realize that it happened.
1: That's true. Just smack you on a tree.

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2: Oh, yeah.
3: So that I can actually film myself?
2: Yeah.
3: Because otherwise I'll just drop it and then it'll be living in the rainforest.
2: Yeah, you also need it so we can hear what you say.
3: Oh, my God. I won't be able to play it on the air.
2: Probably not. It'd be a lot of beep.
3: Yeah, no, this would be like that time they sent me through the haunted house and they couldn't play it on the air. It will not go over well. They want to do it, too. Aaron wants to do it where, like, one of the kids is strapped to me, but I feel like, oh, my God, there's no way.
2: Would you let, so are you, because you're afraid that they're going to fall off?
3: Yeah, like, I feel like if the kids were strapped to me, knowing that, like, we could both plummet to our death, I don't know if I could physically handle it.
2: What if, would you let them go by themselves?
3: No. Absolutely not. Aaron can take both. Oh, my God. We just got a text from a listener. I ziplined in Mexico in the jungle over jaguars and alligators, and I almost died. What?
2: This is not helping us get her out of her.
3: Okay, this person said, oh, this won't be a problem for me. They said, I didn't weigh enough to have the stop block stop me, so I flung backwards, and I was hanging over the jaguars by my leg. I had to have a staff member harness to come get me. Never again. Babe, I weigh enough. Trust me.
2: Oh, that's scary. So that's my problem. I'm always afraid that I weigh too much. And so I'm going to end up in the alligator pit with them.
3: Dangling by your leg in the jungle?
2: That would be scary.
3: Oh, why would you text that? What's wrong?
2: And the worst part is did they send somebody else down too? And you're like, no.
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1: Oh, good morning and happy Friday.
2: It is finally Friday.
1: Oh, the weekend is here and it's going to be so beautiful in West Michigan. Like, we're going to be low 70s today, high 70s tomorrow. It's going to be awesome.
2: How weird that I was running my heat 2 days ago.
1: And yesterday, it's wild.
2: Yesterday, I went to look at the heat because I was like, how warm is it? It was like 71 in my house.
1: Oh, it's bananas.
2: And the heat wasn't running because it was down at 66, but
1: gotcha.
2: It was like 71. And I'm like, we've hit summer.
1: Oh, yeah. Summer is upon us. Next week is Memorial Day weekend, which is wild.
2: Right. Yeah. It's funny how fast, though, it went from like 45 or 50 to now it's like 81 on Sunday.
1: 2 weeks ago, I was on the east side of the state and getting snowed on.
2: Yeah.
1: 2 weeks ago. That is crazy.
2: That's the part of this I'm living, because I'm originally from Arkansas.
1: Yes.
2: So living up here, that's the one thing that I've never gotten used to, is how quickly we go from sweatshirts to tank tops.
1: Oh, yeah. No, it's very hard to kind of maneuver. Yeah.
2: I actually had that moment yesterday. I wore that sweatshirt to work yesterday. And it's become my favorite sweatshirt. And I had a moment when I was leaving the house. I'm like, this is probably the last day you're going to wear this one.
1: I put my coat on and thought the same thing today. It is a little bit. Next week, I'm Memorial Day weekend, which means I'm going to see my entire family.
2: Uh-huh.
1: Like, I put the dog in the kennel. I will see all like 30 of my relatives that go to our family places together, which is always super fun. But they're all waking up to a text from me this morning because I just want to give you guys a little insight on my family. Everybody is a really big weirdo. And like, we're very open about weird things, like things that normal families wouldn't be open about.
2: She means they talk about boinking.
1: Yeah, no, we do. And it's jokes. We just make jokes about it. And it's my dad is so inappropriate. And like, I've just been raised that way, which is, it's tough for my kids because like, I'm open about things with them.
2: Oh, I was going to say, we grew up the same way. It was like, Dad, stop. And now I'm the same way.
1: So my family has joked about this song since I was a kid. And now I saw today that Clarence Carter passed away at 90 years old. And if you don't know who Clarence Carter is, he was very known for this one very inappropriate song. And when I say very inappropriate, I mean inappropriate for the 70s.
2: Yeah.
1: So I'm going to play it without
2: editing
1: it.
2: Which is weird because when it came out, he was like, pushing the envelope.
1: Oh.
2: And I'm like, okay.
1: Yeah. And then Cardi B was like, hold my beer. So this song is called Strokin'. This is like my family anthem. I've texted my dad, my brother, my uncle, my husband this morning because Clarence Carter died. If you've never heard this song.
3: When I start making love, I don't just make love, I be stroking.
1: This is how I started my morning today. I listened to this entire thing when I saw that he died.
2: I love that you were like, I'm on it.
1: But I love that you knew this song when I told you about it. I was like, oh my God, Clarence Carter's died. I gotta text my whole family. And Rob's like, oh my God, I be stroking.
2: It's funny because I feel like, you didn't think, you thought this was like just your family.
1: Oh, yeah, no, I thought this was just my family being the weird family that we are because this is such an inappropriate song. But like, my uncle is 75 and I had to text him this morning. He's already up and he goes, you've got to be kidding me. Clarence is dead.
2: Which is so funny. I remember I used to DJ dances and like school dances and weddings and stuff. And you played this at weddings all the time.
1: I was going to say, I hope you didn't play this
2: at a school dance. One time. No,
1: one time at a school dance.
2: Never got invited back.
1: That's why they said leave room for Jesus all the time. But if you've never heard it,
3: love on a couch.
1: I can't with this man.
3: Well, let me ask you this. Have you ever made love on the back seat of a car?
1: I can't. You know what? Good morning, everyone. That's how we're starting our day. Have you ever made love while listening to Rachel and Rob? No,
2: if you
1: that would
2: have,
1: be weird.
2: Let us know.
1: Yeah, coming up on the show, the 411. Taylor Swift is throwing everybody off this wedding scent. There's new details about how she's making people aware of the wedding date. It's on the way with Hot FM. Good morning.
4: Me not working hard. Yeah, right. Picture that with a Kodak. Or better yet, go to Times Square, take a picture of me with a Kodak. Took my life from negative to positive. I just want y'all to know that. And tonight, let's enjoy life.

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0: It's Rachel's 411.
1: Taylor Swift is inviting her friends to her wedding by calling them on the phone. Remember like a month ago when I was like, oh, the save the dates went out. And the rumor is that she's getting married on the same day that President Trump is throwing the 250th birthday of America in New York City.
2: Yeah, so she's now like disputing that, basically.
1: Well, according to a source, nobody's getting save the dates in the mail, text, email.
2: You know why?
1: Nothing in writing. She is calling people and telling them to quote unquote keep their summer flexible. She's not even giving them the date yet.
2: Keep your summer flexible.
1: I'm sorry,
2: I'll be
1: lady.
2: In Ibiza later, though.
1: So. Right. Are you kidding? Oh, I can't go on vacation this summer because you're getting married? Bite me, Taylor.
2: So I need to fly my private jet from Ibiza when you get married?
1: Right, Ibiza. I was thinking more like St. Bart's.
2: I'm going to Costa Rica. every big exotic place is going
1: to. It's so fun to say with a lisp. What is wrong with us? Either way, though, this hooker thinks she's going to make everybody hold off on their entire summer.
2: I love how she's just, main character energy all the time.
1: Full blown. And here's what I love about this, though, is that whole save the date thing. She's doing everything she can to throw off the paparazzi. She's trying to have a wedding that no one knows about. And you know what? Good on her. I don't blame her for not putting it writing because they can't prove it if she doesn't do it.
2: I would love to say, you know, she's not the typical bridezilla because she has so many people that are putting this together. Like, why are you wasting so much time on this?
1: Yeah.
2: This is all she's probably doing.
1: Oh, 100%.
2: Everything else is coming together. And
1: yes.
2: She's just like, well, then I'm going to do some Easter egg fun.
1: And she has been spotted out like a lot this week. Like she was in New York City with her parents and her brother. She was also out to dinner with Travis, I think last night. I follow all these fan accounts online where the paparazzi follows her around. I'm part of the problem. I'm part of the problem. Britney Spears would hate me. And Britney was out at a restaurant on Wednesday night making a scene. Did you see this? She was barking like a dog at a restaurant.
2: She was just telling a story.
1: Okay, so here's the story. She went to this place, weirdly enough, called the Blue Dog Tavern in LA.
2: Did she bark at the Blue Dog?
1: That's why I think that she's
2: trying to be funny. I bark at our Blue Dog.
1: Right. Well, that's what I thought. They have a Blue Dog Tavern in LA. So she was there with her assistant and bodyguard, and at different times during their meal, she was raising her voice and yelling and woof, woof. She was barking like a dog at the table. Now, according to her rep, this is their completely reasonable explanation. It was blown out of proportion because she was actually telling a story about her dog barking at the neighbors. But here's where it gets weird. There's also part of the story where they claim that she was walking through the restaurant holding a knife after they finished dinner. And babe has a history with knives.
2: Well, maybe she just needed a new butter knife.
1: I don't know.
2: The waiter wasn't coming over. I sometimes get up and get my own ketchup.
1: Oh, I do that too.
2: You know, where
1: it's
2: I'm
1: not
2: like,
1: at
2: okay,
1: my table.
2: If I can't get you to come over at any time.
1: Yeah. I also want to know, though, like, what kind of knife was it? Was it a butter knife? Was it a steak knife? How did she get a knife? Did she bring it with her? Why was she holding a knife?
2: If she pulled it out of her purse, I'm worried.
1: Yeah, no,
2: if
1: for
2: not,
1: sure.
2: I'm not that worried. But I also
1: 100,
2: have to say,
1: yes.
2: I have barked at the holiday bar.
1: Well, yeah, but you're just strange. That's
2: what I was going to say. It was a hot guy that walked by. I was like,
1: you bark at dudes?
2: I barked at a dude one time, and the girl got really upset because she thought I was barking at her, and I was like, girl, I ain't barking at you. I'm barking at your boy.
1: She thought you were calling her a dog.
2: He smiled, and she was still mad.
1: The story of your love life. And finally, Time revealed its first ever 100 philanthropy list. So apparently they pick 100 like massive stars that give back. And they've never done this. Which, by the way, I'd rather know about the stars that are using their money in a good way
2: You didn't used to be able to find 100 stars that would give back.
1: 100%. You're 100% right. Yeah. Oh my God. I didn't even think about that.
2: Yeah,
1: you're so
2: like,
1: right.
2: Oh wow.
1: Yeah.
2: Everybody's a little more altruistic.
1: Perfect. I don't know. Rihanna was recognized, though, for donating more than $100 million to education,
2: holy
1: healthcare,
2: moly.
1: And climate.
2: Wow.
1: I know, which blew my mind. $100 million Rihanna has given to those things. Elton John was on the list. Idris Elba was on the list, and his wife. Who else was on this list? Mark Anthony, Steven Spielberg, Lionel Messi, Okay, seriously, Chance the Rapper, that doesn't surprise me. He goes back to Chicago schools.
2: I was going to say, Chance the Rapper has actually like supported Chicago
1: hugely
2: schools without anybody else's help.
1: Yeah, I don't know if Billie Eilish was on the list, though, because remember when she was doing, like, she was accepting an award, and she basically called people out who were billionaires that don't give enough money back. She gives to climate change. She gives to kids. But she made headlines yesterday because you know how, like, celebrities and artists get really mad about you using your phone at shows?
2: Yeah.
1: Was it Miranda Lambert who shamed those girls at like Vegas show?
2: Yeah, if you're gonna come here just to take selfies, why did you even come here?
1: They were taking pictures of the girl group and she shamed them on stage. Billie Eilish said that she is actually pro phone. She said, we as a society get to share through the internet right now, and I would not have a career without the internet.
2: I
1: love her, you guys.
2: I was going to say, you know, she also made headlines because she was talking about she's vegan.
1: Yes.
2: And she's like, the people who eat meat but say they love animals, you don't really love animals.
1: That's not how that works. Yeah,
2: you can't eat meat and love animals. Two things can't be the same. So now she's getting a lot of heat from that.
1: I know, but I wish she wouldn't have said that because I quite literally celebrated Michigan's Beef Month yesterday. And I like to say I love animals.
2: I'm like, I like animals.
1: I know, I really like animals, but I also love bacon. I don't know what to do.
2: I'm struggling, Billie Eilish.
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3: Look out for an injury accident in Kent County, Pettus Avenue at Cannonsburg Road, and no word on the severity of those injuries, but we do have crews on the scene there. Knapp in the East Beltline crash in the cleanup in Kent County. Got a stalled vehicle off to the side, eastbound 96 at Fulton Street. That's really not causing a travel issue. Closures in Caledonia, Broadmoor and 84th Street into 2027. I'm Dave Cackley. That's a look at traffic.
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2: 13 on your side, weather cloudy this morning with showers possible. Some sun this afternoon and a high of 72, then scattered showers possible overnight with a low of 59. Sun returns and so does the warmth for Saturday, high of 78, and Sunday, even warmer, 81 for a high.
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0: I just want to give you a little insight to what it is like working with Rob Sparks. It's the Rachel Gray Show with Rob Sparks. And I got to figure out how I'm going to talk about this. So Niall Horan is coming to the LCA on March 19th.
1: The words you're using with all this, I'm like, in a minute, you're going to realize she worded this completely wrong.
0: I'm sure I did.
1: Niall Horan is going to have a show.
0: He's got a show.
1: In Detroit.
0: He's coming to Detroit. Tickets actually go on sale today for that show.
1: The C word.
0: March 19th. And Rob, I was telling him that, like, you know, Aaron and I love Niall Horan, and we were talking about going to see Niall Horan and how very few people are probably sitting here going, can't wait for Niall Horan tickets to go on sale. And Rob goes, you know, he's not circumcised. And I was like, what? I was like, how do you know that? And then he looks up stats on circumcision in other countries where Niall Horan's from. And he confirms that it's very uncommon for people who are from Ireland to be circumcised. And then he starts giving me all these facts. And I'm like, oh my God, Niall Horan's probably not circumcised. Which is fine. Like, do whatever you want. Your body. I don't care. But at the end of the day, I can't get over that you can fire off facts about people who are circumcised.
1: Which is funny because that's one thing I think about with a lot of people. Are you or are you not?
0: You
1: I don't
0: do?
1: Know. It's just, and it doesn't matter.
0: Do you know that as a woman, like, it never crosses my mind to even, like, look at a guy and go, ooh, yeah, he is or he's not.
1: Well,
0: like, it's very interesting to me.
1: Yeah, no, it is.
0: So, yeah, but the fact that you can look that up so quickly.
1: I just have it
0: correct.
1: Down. And I think, isn't he Catholic?
0: Oh, I don't know.
1: So he may
0: Maybe?
1: Or may not. I still think he's not.
0: I don't know if that'll sway your tickets, but it's totally up to you. At this point, I don't know how to feel.
1: Actually, at this point, I'm feeling kind of weird that I know all that. Like,
0: it's part of the reason I love you. There are tears in my eyes right now. All right, coming up next. Who is and who's not? No, don't call us. But we have to have a discussion about men, and it has nothing to do with that. It's next.

0: There's a woman who has 30 million views on TikTok because she's begging men to stop doing something. It's Rachel and Rob on 105.3 Hot FM. I'm going to play this audio for you. It is very short. It's 4 seconds long. That's it. She's sobbing in her phone.
1: Can men please stop wearing flip-flops? It's really gross.
0: I'm going to play it one more time. This is so funny.
1: Can men please stop wearing flip-flops? It's really gross.
2: I love that. You think, like, was she just crying over flip-flops?
0: Probably
2: or
0: not.
2: Did she get dumped? Or, like, she got dumped or, like, a guy that she liked didn't like her back? And
0: maybe.
2: Then she's like, and he didn't like me, and he was wearing flip-flops. Gonna stop wearing flip-flops.
0: Maybe it was the final ick.
2: Yeah,
0: maybe it was
2: exactly.
0: The final ick. Her name is Tara Yummy, and you can follow her on TikTok. 30 million views on that one video of her sobbing in her bed saying, can men stop wearing flip-flops? It's really gross. And what's funny is my husband has worn flip-flops forever, and I hate it. He doesn't wear them as much now, mainly because I've given him so much crap over the years. He's a flip-flop guy, and I think it's because, like, as elder millennials, we grew up with flip-flop guy that covered our Abercrombie bags.
2: Yeah,
0: actually,
2: I used to buy my flip-flops at Hollister.
0: Yeah, Hollister, like, Abercrombie, it was a thing.
2: Yeah, you could buy, like, the nicest flip-flop.
0: And because of that, it kind of stuck, and guys aren't very good at, like, paying attention to, like, getting out of, like, those trends back then. At least I know my husband. I'm like, you still dress like you did when we met.
2: What's wrong with that?
0: I don't, and then I guess, you think you dress like you did 20 years ago?
2: I think I have some clothes that probably are 20. Yeah.
0: You know what? Yeah.
2: I mean,
0: it's
2: think
0: a
2: about,
0: guy
2: hold
0: thing.
2: On. I have about 10 to 15 years of pictures of me in the same gray sweatshirt.
0: That's true. And you know what? I really noticed you dialed it back this winter on the gray sweatshirt.
2: It's because it started to fall apart.
0: Okay. I noticed the collar.
2: The collar is all.
0: Yeah, I noticed.
2: The elbows are starting to wear out.
0: Right.
2: I had to move to a different
0: as
2: time.
0: As if one cannot buy another crew neck polo sweatshirt.
2: It just feels so comfortable.
0: You know what, though? That polo sweatshirt, I will tell you, one, it's a part of you, and two, I never really thought to myself, oh my God, would Rob stop wearing that sweatshirt? But there are things that I see men in that make me go, yikes, why are you wearing that?
2: I struggle with flip-flops just because I think a lot of people wear, I think some women too, but I see a lot of men, they wear them too often.
0: Yeah.
2: Those are not good for your feet.
0: They're bad for your feet. Your arches are caving
2: in,
0: friend.
2: Feet are, exactly. Your
0: yes.
2: feet are starting to, and
0: oh.
2: when you get to be like 50,
0: oh, yeah.
2: your feet are going to hurt.
0: My other thing is men's feet are just not good looking. Like, they're gross.
2: Some
0: and like I agree with this listener. I mean, this listener, this woman.
2: Some.
0: They're very gross. Not you don't have ugly feet.
2: No, you've made fun of mine. Don't we? Can't
0: you have
2: lie.
0: Weird looking toes. Not
2: lie.
0: The same. No, but furry feet. Like my husband's feet. There's literally a
2: know,
0: little bit of fur on every single toe my husband has, and it's black hair on every single toe.
2: That is a little.
0: It's
2: weird.
0: Gross.
2: It looks a little like a
0: it's
2: hobbit.
0: It's gross. Yes, but you know what? You know what I saw? I saw a guy the other day. You and I were at a luncheon. And it's like something, okay, what can a guy wear that makes you instantly get the ick or you silently judge them? Let's be a little bit mean this morning. 616-451-0105.
2: I'm a little afraid to say, this. Was
0: okay.
2: it one of my friends?
0: No, it wasn't one of your
2: okay.
0: friends. It was a guy that was sitting at a table next to us at this luncheon we went to this week. He stood up and he was wearing like those silver heavy stitch or like affliction jeans.
2: Oh, the
0: and
2: ones
0: when
2: that
0: he
2: have
0: stood
2: like-
0: up, they were like a boot cut. From like 2002. And when he stood up, I was like, what are we doing here, sir? What is that? I saw him stand up to clap for somebody. And I was like, oh my God, you wore those to a luncheon. And oh my God, you still wear those.
2: He needed to have his fancy pants on.
0: Oh my God.
2: On.
0: It's like guys who like wear like, oh my God, like Ed Hardy.
2: Yeah.
0: Like Ed Hart. Like if you're wearing a skull with roses as eyes.
2: I also
0: I'm
2: have,
0: judging
2: if you.
0: You
2: have like the embroidered butt on your jeans.
0: Yeah, this is kind of what he
2: yeah,
0: had.
2: Yeah.
0: yeah. Except it was just like that heavy, weird white stitch.
2: I always have a joke about people that wear those.
0: What's the joke?
2: I could hook up with them.
0: What? Listen, you need to set your standards
2: higher.
0: They
2: are just one meeting away from
0: right.
2: going gay.
0: Stop! 616-451-0105. What's that one thing that a guy can wear that you're like, oh my God, no, I can't do it. 616-451-0105. And if there's one thing that can wear that'll make you say there's one meeting away from going gay, what is it?
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4: Traffic flow is running a little bit heavier through the S-curve downtown Grand Rapids. Still fairly quiet along the Ford and I-96. Still in the cleanup nap in the East Beltline. Also, injury accident reported Pettus Avenue at Cannonsburg Road. Still dealing with that closure in Ottawa County at 96th and New Holland Street. That's scheduled to run through early to mid-June. I'm Dave Cackley. That's a look at traffic.
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6: 13 on your side, weather cloudy this morning with showers possible. Some sun this afternoon and a high of 72, then scattered showers possible overnight with a low of 59. Sun returns and so does the warmth for Saturday, high of 78, and Sunday, even warmer, 81 for a high.
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0: 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It's Rachel and Rob. I cannot believe how nice it's going to be this weekend. And then Monday, it's supposed to be in the upper 80s.
1: Which is so crazy.
0: Oh my God. It finally feels like summertime is coming. And the fact that like we're getting ready to go into Memorial Day weekend, it's bananas.
1: You know, the worst part about it is that I am like, oh man, my electric bill's been kind of low because I haven't been running a heater, haven't been running an air conditioner. Now we're at air conditioner time.
0: Oh yeah, no, we are. Oh, not quite though. Okay. They changed the weather again. Monday, now the high is 80 with a chance of storms. But, and then we get back down into the upper 60s.
1: Oh, thank goodness. So it's not quite air conditioner.
0: No,
1: time.
0: So don't turn it on. Okay. Save your money, baby.
1: Also, how do I know I'm getting old? I just talked about how it's going to be expensive for my air conditioner.
0: I have moments like that all the time.
1: I hate it.
0: Yes, I talk about this all the time. I mean, I go to Countryside Greenhouse and walk around with a coffee for an hour by myself. Never thought I'd see the day, you guys. Never thought I'd see the
1: day.
0: I love
1: that.
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2: The drug to be prescribed and mailed without an in-person doctor's visit. Mm-hmm. The Supreme Court put the ruling on hold temporarily on May 4th, and yesterday's decision extended that hold indefinitely while the underlying case works its way through the court. So we're not going to have to go through this again until it actually goes through the court system.
3: Gotcha.
2: So it's gonna stay where it is for a while. Speaking of drugs, which seems weird to say... Cancer centers across the U.S. are reportedly scrambling to procure an experimental drug that's being hailed as a breakthrough for pancreatic cancer.
3: Oh, really? My grandfather passed away from that.
2: Yeah, apparently it's one of the harder cancers to treat.
3: Yeah.
2: Daraxonrasib is the drug, and it's manufactured by Revolution Medicines out of California. And scientists say it works by targeting the most common gene associated with the disease. The FDA approved the drug 2 weeks ago for early access after it was shown in clinical trials to extend the lives of some pancreatic cancer patients by nearly double the time. The pancreatic cancer, as you know, has one of the highest mortality rates, with just 3% of patients surviving.
3: Yeah, I feel like people don't realize that. Like, if you get diagnosed with pancreatic cancer, it is a very scary thing.
2: Yeah, so only 3% survive more than five years. So 53,000 deaths a year. And former Senator Ben Sasse, he has the cancer, and he says the drug has helped extend his life.
3: Wow, really? That's so cool.
2: Yeah, it's very cool to hear that we're getting some breakthroughs. And then I want to talk about this because we have given out a warning not long ago. Police said that playing the game Senior Assassin could come with some dangers, some hidden dangers.
3: And if you don't know what Senior Assassin is, it's a game that kids are playing with actual squirt guns.
2: Yeah, so you hide a squirt gun and you try to get people to come around. If you're not wearing goggles or you don't have goggles on you, once you get shot, you're out of the game. So the idea is you want to be the last person standing. It's kind of like musical chairs, so to speak. But over in Davison, Michigan, they have body camera footage that was obtained by ABC News that shows an officer investigating a report when he came across a kid dressed in blue hoodie and sweats, and was holding a water gun and a cell phone. Now get this, the cop had his gun drawn and he was walking through this apartment complex investigating something else, when all of a sudden this teenager jumped out from behind a car, pointed a water gun at the cop, and shot the cop with the water gun.
3: Oh my God.
2: Thank God the police officer was able to quickly go, this is not a threat, and he did not shoot anyone he then said, you are very lucky about what just happened. So now the school district has sent out a message asking students not to play the game because you're risking catastrophe, and they're saying that this could turn out very deadly and that this is no longer necessarily a fun game. So if your kids are playing Senior Assassins, maybe make them stop.
3: Yeah, and that's scary.
2: If you are a part of it, I don't jump.
3: Don't point your squirt gun at a cop.
2: No, there's just so much there. I got to be honest.
3: I don't think that kid's going to college.
2: Woo.
3: That was mean, but honest to God, it's
2: Thank
3: bogus.
2: God he's still around to not be able to go to college.
3: No kidding. Gosh, that's Rob's Hot List.
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5: Expressway is still in pretty decent shape. We do have a stalled vehicle. It is off to the side, though. Eastbound 96 at Fulton Street. Crash, cleanup, Kent County, Knapp in the East Beltline. Still had that injury accident at Pettus and Cannonsburg Road. We got closures Eastern Ottawa County at 8th Avenue and Garfield. Southbound 31, Muskegon to West Olive. Still around 17 minutes, about 27 out to Holland. I'm Dave Cackley. That's a look at traffic.
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16: App Store. 13 on your side. Weather cloudy this morning with showers possible. Some sun this afternoon and a high of 72. Then scattered showers possible overnight with a low of 59. Sun returns and so does the warmth for Saturday. High of 78 and Sunday even warmer. 81 for a high.
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eventually. So if our time is running out, day after day, we'll make the mundane a masterpiece. Oh my, my, oh my, my love, I take one look at you, you're taking me out.

0: 105.3 Hot FM, the Rachel Gray Show with Rob Sparks. I think it's terrible if you have to get divorced. It's an awful thing, but I have to tell you this. If you are planning a divorce, there's something you need to ask for in the divorce. I just came across this story on Newsweek about a 33-year-old woman who got divorced, Rob, and she asked for the ex's Netflix password in the settlement. She actually had it written into the divorce paperwork that she gets to keep access to the Netflix account indefinitely for the rest of her life.
1: Wait, so he's going to have to keep paying for it?
0: Yes.
1: And he doesn't
0: has to pay for
1: and
0: it.
1: He doesn't even get to watch it?
0: No. I wonder what that guy did, right? Like, definitely cheated or something. He had an OnlyFans account.
1: Hold on. Can you imagine part of the settlement is that for the for the rest of my life, I have to pay $20 a month or
0: $24. Oh, it'll be $60 by the time she's 50.
1: Yeah, that's what I'm thinking. Yes. Like, I have to pay for that just so you can keep the algorithm you've got going?
0: Because
1: you
0: God.
1: Know that you can't share the passwords with that anymore.
0: Right, exactly.
1: So she's got it. Like, it's hers.
0: She got in the divorce settlement. And all I could think was, like, over the course of time, that's actually a lot of money.
1: Oh, yeah.
0: Like, when you really think about it. So I'm just saying, I hope you're not getting divorced, but if you are and it's a better situation for you, maybe ask for the passwords.
1: But if you want to stick it to somebody.
0: Yeah, ask for Netflix, HBO, Prime, all of it.
1: $20 a month for the rest of your life?
0: And not bundled, separately only.
1: And ad-free.
0: Coming up on the show in just a few minutes. I wasn't originally going to do this. We had a completely different plan for the show today, but I want to play No Dumb Questions because there's a conversation I just had with a listener through our text line, and I want to talk about it on the way with Hot FM.
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0: 105.3 Hot FM, it's Rachel and Rob. If you missed it earlier this morning, we were talking about this girl who has 30 million views on TikTok because she made a video of herself crying saying this.
1: Hey, men, please stop wearing flip-flops. It's really gross.
0: And here's the thing. I'm not super grossed out when men wear flip-flops because I'm the elder millennial that came from a time of like the Abercrombie models. Everybody wore the flip-flops with the low slung jeans so you could see the V. I mean, they were half naked on the bags I left with at the mall.
2: Well, exactly. You used to actually almost wear boot cut like type shoot with the flip-flops.
0: Yeah, it was a look of the early 2000s. And I'm not going to lie to you. My 42-year-old husband sometimes gets stuck in that look. And it does bother me. I'm like, dude, you got
2: that one does because you want him to quit being 20.
0: Yes, 100%. But I would like him to dress more trendy. I got a thing about clothes.
2: Would you like him to wear like loafers with his shorts?
0: Oh, he absolutely wears loafers with his shorts.
2: I just bought
0: him a new pair of boat shoes yesterday.
2: I mean, I wear Hey Dudes, so I guess I can't say a lot.
0: Dudes, way more of a turnoff than a loafer, my
2: man. No.
0: Loafers are so attractive on men, and if it's summertime and you have no socks on, I'm into it.
2: I'm not.
0: Oh, my God. You don't like a...
2: Are you talking like a real nice dress shoe that you...
0: No, like, not like a super nice loafer, but like a casual loafer.
2: I still do.
0: Yeah, like a nice Cole Haan.
2: What's wrong with Hey Dudes, then?
0: No, they're the same thing.
2: They're the same thing.
0: Shoe.
2: No, they're the same thing.
0: They're a sneaker loafer, which is ew.
2: No.
0: Are you kidding me?
2: No.
0: Okay, what is the thing that you're like, men, why are you wearing this? 616-451-0105. I was on the text line talking with a listener about this. One listener said it's when she gets the ick when guys wear like really tight button-ups to show off their muscles. If your buttons are pulling on your button-up, I'm silently judging you.
2: Yeah, there's a time
0: Stop
2: when it's
0: it.
2: Too much.
0: Yeah, it's too much. I'm not into it. Like, you, if I can see your chest hair poking through the button-up all because you were trying to show off your pecs... No. And I don't care how hot you are. Still unattractive.
2: You're like, no.
0: And I think that sometimes men are really bad at getting like everything tailored to fit them correctly and they don't actually know when things fit.
2: No, that is true. And it's hard because sometimes we just don't care.
0: 100.
2: Is it comfortable?
0: Listen, you're in my life and I'm married to a man. I know you guys don't care.
2: And I care a little bit more, but I care because I have people who help me care.
0: Yeah, I
2: gotta
0: agree.
2: Be honest.
0: No, I agree with you.
2: Because I recently just asked you, hey, you want to go shopping soon? Because the person who used to go shopping for me moved away.
0: Yeah, I'm happy to take you shopping.
2: And I mean, I pay for it, but I have the thing that I cannot stand though that guys wear are when you wear the carpenter jean shorts. So they're the longer jean shorts that come down just below your knee.
0: Yes.
2: And they have that strap where you can put a hammer in.
0: Like, yeah, like you're going to actually put a hammer there. So 1998.
2: Matt Rife has been wearing those.
0: No. Okay, I'll do you one better. The shorts that go past the knee, like the skater dude shorts from like 2008.
2: Oh, they come all the way down?
0: Yes. Yeah. Like the Rob Dyrdek shorts that come like mid-calf. I had a morning show partner that wore those. He had a black pair of those, but they also had the carpenter little thing on them and the big pockets. Ridiculous. And then he would wear Converse with a high sock. So tacky.
2: Well, because he was still 12.
0: Yeah, he was still 12. I did once find a toothbrush that was a child's in his desk, and I told everybody at work and laughed about it for 2 weeks.
2: Are you serious?
0: 100%. It had a teddy bear on it, swear to God. You guys, I'm not kidding. Speaking of men's shorts, me and this listener were also discussing how short men's shorts have gotten. And I want to know what you guys think about this. 616-451-0105. I was at Abercrombie the other day at Woodland Mall. And I was looking for something for myself. But while I was in there, I thought, oh, I should see if Aaron wants a pair of shorts. I buy my husband clothes. I have no qualms about it. I enjoy it, right? And I'm looking, and all the tags on the shorts said 4.5 or 5-inch inseam. For perspective, I wear a 3-inch inseam. And I don't have anything that dangles.
2: And I sometimes even think women's shorts are too short.
0: That's not entirely true. Oh, see, I love a short short.
2: No, I'm just being like, sometimes they're really short. I'm like,
0: yeah.
2: Oh, wow.
0: The mini short has made a little bit of a show recently. But these men that are wearing these super short shorts, I like a shorter inseam. I don't like it down to your knee, but like you got to go at least 7 inches. 5 inches, Abercrombie's 5-inch inseam. It's aggressive. But as a woman, I will tell you, I do like a shorter short on a guy. 616-451-0105. Do you like the short inseam?
2: I was looking this up because I'm like, it's shorter shorts are a thing because there's the Chubbies brand.
0: Oh, yeah. The Chubbies brand. Yes.
2: But I was looking to see, and it looks like their inseams are like 7 to 8 inches because I was like, well, are they are they offenders?
0: No. J. Crew is doing a 5-inch inseam. Abercrombie's doing a 5-inch inseam.
2: Bonobos. When you like it. you got to be careful because things can pop out.
0: No, for sure.
2: And also, if you got any kind of a booty, you not only got a 5-inch, you've only got like a 3-inch inseam.
0: But I can appreciate a good calf. Or a good thigh.
2: I
0: can appreciate a good thigh.
2: I'm not mad at it. I'm a leg man.
0: I know.
2: I am a leg man.
0: I'm discovering today I'm a thigh woman.
2: So I'm like, I'm not totally against it, but there are some people who wear it that I'm like,
0: what are we doing here?
2: You're not who we want to see in a 5-inch.
0: 616-451-0105. One, what is the thing that the guy wears? You're like, oh God, no, please God, no. And how do you feel about how short these men's shorts are getting? Because this is no joke. The younger you are, the shorter the inseam. I've been seeing high schoolers in inseams that are aggressively short. Harry Styles, his new video. So the inseam is like 3 inches.
2: I was just getting ready to say, Harry Styles walks around in shorts that I wonder, if you were to sit down and stretch,
0: what would happen?
2: We would have we know everything that's there.
0: Oh, I hope Harry's listening. Sit down and stretch.
2: Sit down and stretch.
0: 616-451-0105.
2: Point it towards us, please.
0: Just a couple of pervs doing a morning show today.
3: 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Traffic.
4: Heavy traffic flows continue on most of your main roadways. Crash, cleanup, Kent County with injuries. Pettus Avenue and Cannonsburg Road. We got ongoing construction work. Downtown Grand Rapids Bridge replacement. MLK over 131. That's scheduled to run all the way through mid-November. Probably going to spill over into your Thanksgiving holiday. 31. Muskegon to Holland, 27. I'm Dave Cackley. That's a look at traffic.
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2: Good check. 13 on your side. Weather cloudy this morning with showers possible. Some sun this afternoon and a high of 72. Then scattered showers possible overnight with a low of 59. Sun returns and so does the warmth for Saturday. High of 78 and Sunday even warmer. 81 for a high.
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0: getting weird in here. It's the Rachel Gray Show with Rob Sparks on 105.3 Hot FM. If you missed it earlier this morning, we were talking about this woman who's got 30 million views on TikTok because she is crying in her phone and she is saying this.
1: Hey, men, please stop wearing flip-flops. It's really gross.
0: And that's all the video is, 30 million views. So we were having a discussion about like things that guys wear that give you the ick. And Rob, I am really sorry to tell you this. We got a text from a listener. Very disappointed in your Hey Dudes.
2: Are you serious?
0: Yes.
2: That is not where I thought we were going to get a disappointment at.
0: Somebody said, Hey Dudes, Hey Don'ts. Rob, this is so bad. Instant ick, even on the hottest guy in the world.
2: Are you? No, come on.
0: My dad is 67 and wears Hey Dudes.
2: They're so, so I need to know what brand. Here's the deal.
0: You need a nice casual loafer is what
2: I
0: need.
2: If you're going to tell me no Hey Dudes, if you just texted and said no Hey Dudes, then you need to send a picture of what you're thinking I should go buy.
0: Sperry's boat shoes. You need a boat shoe,
2: I'm sorry.
0: Boat shoe, no socks with an inseam that is not past your knee.
2: Did you hear me say I need a picture?
0: I'm sorry. Okay.
2: You can do it as well. You have a phone. Text me the picture.
0: Okay, fine. I thought everybody knew what a boat shoe. I was wrong.
2: I mean, I do, but I want to know, which one do you think would look good? Because they probably have a bunch of different kinds.
0: Somebody said hot when a guy wears a ball cap backwards, but not hot if he wears it forwards. I agree with this.
2: I do agree.
0: I love a backwards hat.
2: You can be the worst guy in the world.
0: Oh, yeah.
2: Turn that hat around backwards.
0: Morgan Wallen. I say this all the time. Hat forward. Redneck I don't want to talk to that scares me maybe a little bit.
2: Hat backward?
0: Woo!
2: I was right next to him when he threw that chair.
0: I helped him lift it. 616-451-0105. The real question is, though, how do we feel about how short men's shorts are getting? I was in Woodland Mall the other day. Everybody, J. Crew, American Eagle, Abercrombie & Fitch, everybody's selling these shorts at like a 5-inch inseam. And like, I like it, but I feel like it's not going to work on everybody.
2: No, it definitely...
0: But there's nothing worse than when your inseam goes mid-calf, like the skater dudes from like, you know, the early 2000s.
2: I was going to say, yeah, if it looks like you're wearing capri pants, that's... Bleh.
0: Oh, yeah, the capri pants, yeah, the wide,
2: you know,
0: like,
2: what I'm talking about, like
0: the pockets that are huge.
2: That are huge.
0: Yeah.
2: But also jean shorts with the carpenter hammer strap.
0: And then they throw in a wife beater with it, and they're like, this is going to be a lady problem for me. These guys think they're going to be so hot.
2: Which is funny, because ladies are like, you are a problem for
0: me. Right, yeah. 616-451-0105. We have a listener on the phone remaining anonymous. Welcome to the Listener Protection Program. What do you got on this? Do you like a short inseam?
3: I'm honestly traumatized as a kid from short shorts, and I can't handle it.
0: Wait, what do you mean traumatized?
3: So when I was a kid, we took a huge family vacation to Michigan Adventures, and my uncle grew up wearing short shorts, you know? So he had these short bathing suit bottoms, and we were swimming at the water park, and his balls hanging out.
0: No!
3: And my dad goes, your are hanging out and there's kids everywhere. He was so mortified that he stayed in the car the entire time.
2: Wait, so he wore these short shorts but didn't realize that he was going to be like hanging?
3: Yeah.
2: See,
3: he was like, go. It was so bad.
2: I got to be honest. Why is it always an uncle?
0: Right.
2: Two, you're at least lucky enough that your uncle is like, I'm going to the car, because I feel like some people will be like, and he just laid out on a chair the whole afternoon.
0: Right. He was like, I'm going to live my life. I'm not missing my fun day at Michigan Adventure because you kids can't handle a little beanbag.
2: Quit being a little snoopy.
3: If you could have seen the way that my dad said it, he would have been mortified too.
0: Oh, my God.
3: We ended up staying and going the next day as well. And he stayed in the car the whole time that day, too.
0: Oh, my gosh. Uncle spent the weekend in the vehicle.
2: He was afraid he was going to be. He was like, I don't want to be labeled on some website.
0: Yes.
3: And he also didn't have any other shorts.
2: Oh, my gosh.
3: He wore.
0: This is jarring.
3: Shorts were they were like cut off short.
2: Of course they were. This all tracks with what was already in my head.
0: I thought my Indiana family was redneck. She's talking about cut off denim and exposing himself. Also, get some underwear, man.
2: Also, don't cut so short.
0: Right.
2: You made those jean shorts.
3: Yes. And another thing is I've dated a guy that was like a gym guy, you know, and he wore the short shorts. I got the ick because he would shave his legs often to see how cool he was. And I was like, ew, no, please.
2: No.
3: It was horrid.
0: If your shorts are so short that you are shaving your legs, I'm barfing. No.
3: Yes,
2: arm or leg.
3: That's how they make them. Ew. They make bathing suits that way, too. And my boyfriend, I can't find him a bathing suit. Cause he's like, I'm not wearing that crap.
0: Dude, Amazon, you can look up insane
2: he's
0: legs.
2: Like, I don't want to get out of the pool and show everybody.
0: Yes.
3: Exactly.
0: Oh my God.
3: Like, I'm not trying to traumatize kids.
4: 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Traffic.
5: Heavy traffic flows continue on most of your main roadways. Crash, cleanup, Kent County with injuries. Pettus Avenue and Cannonsburg Road. We got ongoing construction work downtown Grand Rapids. Bridge replacement MLK over 131. That's scheduled to run all the way through mid-November. Probably going to spill over into your Thanksgiving holiday. 31. Muskegon to Holland, 27. I'm Dave Cackley. That's a look at traffic.
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2: I never flashed that much
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0: All right, that tracks. 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
7: 13 on your side. Weather cloudy this morning with showers possible. Some sun this afternoon and a high of 72. Then scattered showers possible overnight with a low of 59. Sun returns and so does the warmth for Saturday. High of 78 and Sunday even warmer. 81 for a high.
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0: What's something dudes wear that give you the ick? It's the Rachel Gray Show with Rob Sparks on Hot FM. We're talking about this because this woman got 30 million views on TikTok just by crying in her phone saying that men who wear flip-flops are really gross. And I got to be honest, like flip-flops is not a turnoff for me necessarily. It depends on if your feet are sick or not.
1: Apparently flip-flops and hey dudes are really gross.
0: I mean, Rob is really upset about the listeners coming in on the text line about his hey dudes right
1: it's
0: now.
1: It's been more than one. Right? I did not realize this was such a, you know what though, ladies, I'm not into you.
0: Yep, that's true. All right, where are the gays at? Do the gays like the hey dudes?
1: I feel like they do because we...
0: You're going to paint with that broad brush?
1: Yes, I am now.
0: Settle down.
1: Us older.
0: That's the voice for Grand Rapids.
1: I don't know if you know this or not, but I am the official spokesperson.
0: Right. Somebody just texted in and said dudes who wear graphic tees with cringeworthy slogans. So like things on their shirts that are like just tacky. Dude, there's this guy I went to college with at CMU and he had a shirt and I'll never forget it because like I knew him pretty well and it gave me the ick so bad. Don't look at me like that. Didn't do anything with him.
1: No. Sure you did.
0: His shirt said, "Freshman girls, get them while they're skinny."
1: Oh my gosh.
0: Biggest toolbox you've ever met.
1: Oh, of course. If you can wear that, like.
0: And honestly, I don't think he slept with a woman ever, so it tracks.
1: I was just curious.
0: You know what I mean? You want to talk about repelling women? Wear that shirt.
1: Natty Light loves him.
0: Yeah, no, oh my God, yes. He used to bong Natty Light. Real. Real. 616-451-0105. What gives you the ick if men wear it? Nobody has gotten on my page about the jeans that have like the super stitching, like the silver or affliction dudes. If you have any kind of bedazzling on your jean, in fact, yikes.
1: Which is funny because, again, that's the one that you're like, I feel like I'm fancy.
0: Yeah, no, why do dudes feel fancy in those jeans?
1: I struggle if you wear, I struggle on this one because part of me is like, wow, I really like that you're comfortable enough to do this, but you're gonna be alone if you're trying to come over here. People that wear Mickey Mouse shirts.
0: Oh, anybody? Like, any kind of cartoon. You know, I wouldn't even let my tiny son when he was two wear something that had a cartoon on
1: it.
0: Are
1: you serious? Yes, I'm not against cartoons.
0: I'm anti-cartoon. Men who like adult cartoons, don't get me going
1: there
0: on that.
1: There was a guy that stood like at a bar where there was like kind of acting like a bouncer, not paid to be a bouncer, but acting like one. So, you know, like taking care of some people. And he was very tough acting, but when he turned around, he had a Mickey shirt on. I was like, I'm watching.
0: No.
1: I'm like, that guy's really cool. He turned around. I was like, oh
0: yeah. Oh, it's over. No. Yeah, somebody just said, hey lady here, I love hey dudes, I'm wearing them right now. You were about to say thank you.
1: I have nothing.
0: She's wearing them right now.
1: I'm a little embarrassed.
0: Somebody just said dudes who still wear ripped jeans. Yes, men who have jeans with massive holes in them, I can't deal. It's different when a woman wears them.
1: Why is it different?
0: I don't know. I don't want to see your hairy knees poking through your jeans. No.
1: I think that's...
0: Absolutely not. Oh, you're into it.
1: Yeah, I kind of am. I always think it's weird when women wear ripped jeans.
0: So this whole conversation also started as we were talking about really short inseams on shorts because that's in style for men now. Like 5-inch, 4-inch inseams. We're hearing from people who have full-blown exposed themselves.
1: Right, because if you're wearing
0: inseams.
1: The 1970s basketball shorts, like, that's going to happen.
0: But Harry Styles looks good in them.
1: Oh, well, yeah, because he doesn't do a whole lot of activity. He's dancing on stage and stuff in them, but he's not
0: like...
1: He runs
0: marathons. What are you talking about?
1: He's not sitting down, stretching.
0: Oh, you wish. I wish he was.
1: What?
0: Got it.
1: I never see him try to tie a shoe when he's wearing them.
0: Right. I don't know. Paparazzi's in the wrong place at the wrong time, I guess. 616-451-0105. Good morning, Hot FM. What's your name and where are you from?
2: My name's Trav. I'm from Grand Rapids.
0: Okay. How are you feeling about the short inseam, Trav?
2: They need to happen. Everybody is wearing these like pipe jeans from the 90s. Hollister, all these pants are giant baggy and they're like huge on people. No.
1: I'm with you. I miss the fitty. Like, I don't like that we went back to baggy because that's just not attractive. Nope. So,
2: and the shorts now are literally past the guy's knee. Nobody wants to see that.
0: Oh, so you like a good calf and thigh too?
2: Yes.
0: I love you, Trav.
1: Yeah, I was going to say, are we also on the Harry Styles train?
0: Yeah, also, do you also want to see Harry Styles stretch in those running shorts he's been in?
2: Wear lawn shorts if you don't have it, but otherwise you need to have something above the knee.
1: I'm with you. Ding, ding, ding, ding, ding.
0: Thanks for calling, Trav. My brother calls like flat front chinos that are cut short my dad's a lawyer shorts. That's what he calls them. Because my husband, he's 6'2" and he wears a lot of short shorts. Like, he likes a shorter inseam. And my brother would be like, oh, look at Aaron and my dad's a lawyer shorts.
1: Does he wear short shorts because they're actually short, or are they normal size and he's just too tall?
0: A little bit of both. We cannot go shorter than a 7-inch inseam.
1: Right, because
0: a
1: 7's probably 5 on him, isn't it?
0: Yeah, 100%. It's like me. I'm only 5'2". That's why I wear a shorter inseam, because if I go 4-inch inseam, I look like I'm going to take you on a jungle safari. I'm dead serious.
1: Hey, everybody, let's get on the boat.
0: You guys, don't forget your hat. The sun is hot.
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4: Look out for a crash still partially blocking with injuries. Pettus Avenue and Cannonsburg Road, still unknown on severity of those injuries. We do have closures continuing in Caledonia, Broadmoor at 84th Street, road widening. That's going to run into 2027. Lakeshore, for the most part, looking okay. 96, Muskegon to Grand Rapids, going to take you about 35, maybe 36 minutes. I'm Dave Cackley. That's a look at traffic.
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0: I don't know how many times you've looked at your balloon knot lately, but I don't know what mine looks like.
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0: I've looked there.
1: Oh, okay. Just not...
0: This is taking a turn. 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

0: 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It's Rachel and Rob. Today is the big day. The Acrisure Amphitheater officially open. Lionel Richie, hello. That's it, right?
1: Yeah, that is.
0: I have to ask my mom, but yeah.
1: Nicole Richie's also in town.
0: I'm sure.
1: No, she's not.
0: Stop, I would die.
1: I'm totally kidding.
0: Do you guys remember that? Simple Life, Sanasa. That's what Nicole Richie used to do.
1: If you don't, hang around Rachel with one of her friends, and they'll say it all the time.
0: But here's the thing. With the Acrisure Amphitheater opening, people are like very excited about it, but also already whining online about the parking, I've already noticed.
1: Which is funny because I got to be honest, if you're whining about the parking, this is, you live in Grand Rapids.
0: Right.
1: This is not new.
0: Yeah, and also like where that thing is built, like babe, you got to be ready to walk. You're going to be walking to that amphitheater. But you know what? You live in a city.
1: Yeah, exactly.
0: Like, this is part of life,
1: guys. If you live here, they're going to tell you it's a very walkable city.
0: Right, it is.

0: a walkable city unless you're Rob. He steals every scooter he can find.
1: Oh, man, I will. Here's the thing, though. If you plan a scooter, just know that they're going to cut you off getting to the Acrisure. That you're not going to be able to get all the way there.
0: Yeah.
1: And the way Lime works, if there's too many scooters in a place, they make you drive a mile away to go park.
0: Do they really?
1: You just got to find a way, and it's never close to where you are. They've also changed
0: that has hiccups.
1: Lyft and Uber drop-off is now going to happen in front of the intersection rather than on the bridge.
0: Oh, is it?
1: So they're making it closer.
0: Oh, that's a good need to know today. Yeah. You know what I didn't know, though, until Rob put me on this, was that GVSU actually recorded a piece of music with students. It's going to be the official Acrisure Amphitheater song. So when you are walking into the venue of the Acrisure Amphitheater tonight, when it officially opens, this is what you are going to hear.
1: Disney movie or
0: I thought the same thing. Is Bambi looking for her mom?
1: That's so sad. Too soon.
0: I know. I'm sorry.
1: Too soon.
0: The movie came out in the 40s.
1: It builds, by the way.
0: Does it?
1: Yeah, it really does.
0: I hope it does.
1: Can you move it along?
0: Okay, I'm sorry.
1: I mean, not that it's a bad song.
0: Okay, no, yeah.
1: I'm just saying, get to the middle where...
0: Just to be clear, it is 3 minutes long. We're moving it along, too.
1: See, it builds.
0: It feels like the opening of some very intense Kate Winslet movie.
1: I gotta be honest.
0: I know.
1: So part of me thinks it feels like when you go to an amusement park and you're about to go into the ride, they start playing that music in line, so you feel like you're in the scene.
0: Excellent work by the GVSU students. We're not putting that down.
1: I was going to say, and the cool part is they, normally it takes like 3 weeks when you do a project like this, and I believe they did it in like 2 days. So not only are you going to hear this amazing song from them, it only took 2 days for them to record it, which is better than like the Disney symphony.
0: So this is what you are going to hear as you walk into the actual Acrisure Amphitheater. I love the locality of it. I love that the GVSU students put it together. It's going to be a little weird to listen to before you see Lil Wayne in July, but you know what? It is what it is. It's part of the Acrisure.
1: No,
0: can you imagine that? I'm going in.
1: First year.
0: Mrs. Hobbs.
1: I love it. It's in my mind. I'm loving what they're trying to curate.
0: Yeah. If you do go to the Acrisure Amphitheater for the opening event tonight with Lionel Richie and our friend Brian Vander Ark, he's actually opening up for Lionel Richie tonight as well.
1: You like how she said friend? She's still trying to get in free.
0: I know. Listen, Vander Ark still hasn't come through. I'm not bringing it up again.
1: She's still waiting for those tickets.
0: Vander Ark, I know your butt's in town too. I texted you yesterday.
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0: 105.3 Hot FM. You know how we were talking about, like, Woodland Mall is always busy?
1: Yeah.
0: All of a sudden, like, Woodland Mall's packed all the time.
1: Always busy.
0: Yeah. Apparently, malls are making a massive comeback, and they say it has to do with today's teens. But what's interesting is mall owners are saying they want the kids to spend money, but a lot of these kids are just, like, creating havoc in these malls.
1: Well, I understand you want them to spend money, but they need jobs.
0: They need jobs, right?
1: Can you guys maybe hire some of them?
0: And you need to pay them a livable wage. Yeah, but it's interesting because... what was it? Woodland Mall. I want to say it was like 2 years ago. They banned now at a certain time on Saturday. If you are under the age of 18, you're not allowed at the mall without a supervisor.
1: Yeah. Without
0: a chaperone.
1: Parent. Yeah.
0: Yeah. Chaperone, parent, whatever.
1: Which that's still a thing because I saw that the other day when I went to Main Event.
0: Really?
1: Yeah. It's still, the signs are still up. I'm telling you that. But it's because, it's like, I don't know. That's the thing. You want a place to hang out, but you got to respect it.
0: Yeah.
1: You know? Yeah,
0: no, I mean, we were idiots in the mall back in the day. I'm not going to lie to you. Man, my girlfriend Jessica, she got taken out in handcuffs once. She was just been there every weekend stealing.
1: Is there still a Hot Topic in the mall?
0: Oh, God, I hope so.
1: That's what I was just, I'm like.
0: I heard emo kids are coming back. I hope they're.
1: I used to spend a lot of my money there.
0: Oh, my God.
1: FYE.
0: You were a I was an FYE person.
1: Well, because the Hot
0: Topic. And Sam Goody. You guys remember Sam Goody?
1: Had the dirty stuff. You weren't supposed to.
0: Oh, yeah.
1: It.
0: No, they had the dirty section.
1: Yeah. And it if was you like, acted confident, you could get back there for at least 10 minutes before you got caught.
0: It had the saloon doors or like the beads that you walk through.
1: It was always the beads because they could hear the beads shuffle and they're like, sir.
0: Such a perv.
1: You're not 18.
0: Leave me alone.
1: Yes, I am.
0: Coming up in just a few minutes on the show, we're going to play What Were You Bumping? Are you going to tell me what year we're going to?
1: I wish I remembered what year it was.
0: Oh, why do you do this to me?
1: No, I'm just kidding. We're in the year 2018.
0: He looked it up. I just watched it on your computer. I can see it in the reflection. He looked it up. He's like, I remember. No, I don't. Okay. 2018?
1: 2018.
0: Okay. It's coming up next. What Were You Bumping after the Biebs?

0: 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Time for What Were You Bumpin'? And I'm a little nervous because you put today's together. And it's not that old, but it's also not new.
1: No, it's 2018 is the year. So okay. We're, what, 8 years away? And I tried to pick songs that were really good, but that maybe you...
0: You didn't play on the station?
1: That you didn't?
0: Say
1: no,
0: it.
1: No. I think we played most of them.
0: Okay. Because now I'm nervous because I was definitely here. All right. Are you ready?
1: I'm ready. Are you ready?
0: No, I'm very nervous.
1: The idea of this is...
0: the last time I did this.
1: So this is 2018.
0: Okay.
1: Rachel is going to play a song. If she's as good as I am, she can get the song within 3 seconds. Even though she got sucked.
0: And that's 3 seconds. No.
1: You still don't know?
0: No.
1: Dang, that's sad.
2: In your eyes, heavy blue.
0: Selena Gomez.
2: Want to love.
1: How could you tell? Because her voice is so...
0: I don't know. It's the one that she did at the VMAs with the weird wolves around her. Is it called Wolf?
1: It's called Wolves.
0: Oh,
1: I'm like, you said it.
0: Oh, my God. I forgot about this song. You guys remember where before her voice got weird?
1: Do you remember who the producer is on this? It's okay if you don't, because they don't say anything. So how would you know?
0: I don't.
1: Is it Zedd? Is it David Guetta? Or is it Marshmello?
0: It's Marshmello.
1: There you go.
0: Yeah. To get to you. Oh my God. Now I remember she was like all in these vines and these wolves were around her at the VMAs.
1: Yeah, she actually got stuck in those vines.
0: Really?
1: Yeah, they had to cut her out.
0: Maybe that's why her voice sounds like it does. Got her right by the throat, you guys.
1: She was hanging upside down for a minute.
0: All right, next one, song two of the year is 2018. What were you bumping?

0: The chicken's like Popeye.
1: We played the song. It's in our system.
0: No, we did not.
1: I swear.
0: I don't know what it is, but I like it. You totally made it up. I was here, doofus. Who told
1: you
0: come
1: around? Who? You don't know this song?
0: I know the voice, though.
1: Do you? Who's?
0: I think I know the voice. Do I not?
1: I think you might.
0: Tell me who it is. I'm dying inside. Just tell me.
1: It's Migos.
0: Okay. See, it sounded a little offsetty. I got a little taste.
1: I was just
0: going
1: to say, unfortunately, they don't exist in the way they were in this song.
0: Oh, no. Like, one of them's dead now.
1: Isn't almost two of them?
0: Right. Offset recently got shot at. You are correct. Yeah, Offset recently got shot at. What's the name of the song?
1: Stir Fry.
0: Yeah, no, I do not know that song, and that was never played here at Hot FM.
1: Are you serious?
0: Never once did we play
1: what
0: Stir Fry.
1: What a lame radio station. No, I'm just kidding.
0: All right, 2018 is the year.
1: I will say this person actually came to Grand Rapids like three times. I brought him here for Pride one year.
0: Oh, my God. What are you, just pumping yourself up during this? Boop, boop. Heaven only knows where you've been, but I don't really need to know. I know where you're gonna go. You guys, you can text us 616-451-0105.
1: I can tell you, this song played a lot because I played it at the other station I got fired from. So I know that this played in this city a lot.
0: It's called What Were You Bumping, Not What You Fell Asleep To.
1: This can be bumped. Or can I swim in your divine?
0: I don't know, but Alex Warren wants his sound back.
1: That's really sad.
0: Turn the lights down low. Oh, is this Max?
1: It is.
0: It's
1: and the song is.
0: Oh my God. You guys, I interviewed this guy.
1: That's what I. And she didn't even remember. Great interview, I bet.
0: Dude wore his, he wore pajama pants all the time. It was terrible.
1: And he has a wife. No one knew that.
0: No.
1: Didn't expect that,
0: never
1: right?
0: Guessed.
1: Lights down low.
0: Lights down low. Yeah, we played that song, too, for like 2 days. Totally. Okay. Wait.
1: This isn't about...
0: 2018, what were you bumping? I just feel like this is going to get weirder. I'm nervous. Okay.
2: Astro.
0: Travis Scott. Yeah. Travis Scott.
1: Mustard on the beat. Mustard.
0: Oh, yeah. Sun is down. Freezing cold. That's oh my God,

0: Give it a second. I'll tell you.
1: Oh, are they going to tell me? Because it's on.
2: I tried to show.
1: Okay, I know.
0: Give it a second. Turn it up. Turn it
1: up. Okay, okay.
2: Yeah. Gone on you with the pick and roll. Younger flame here in sicko mode.
1: Sicko mode. Wait, this is why. This is where this started for everybody else in the world.
0: No, everybody played the first. That's because of sicko mode. You got to get into sicko mode.
1: Dude, this was a good song. I actually forgot about this Travis Scott song. Y'all, are we still anti-Travis Scott? Like, did he?
0: No.
1: Is he a thing?
0: He's back. He's back.
1: Like, he's back and back well.
0: Just don't get close to the stage.
1: Right.
0: Keep your distance.
1: All right, last song for What Were You Bumping 2018. Oh, my God. What is the
2: baby, lay on back and relax.
0: I don't know if you know how hard it is sometimes to pull these songs.
1: I hate you right now for doing this. You went country?
0: Well, technically I didn't.
1: Okay, this is Florida Georgia Line.
0: Who else is with Florida
1: Nelly.
0: Georgia Line?
1: No. No.
2: We got nothing but time.
1: Actually, I do like Florida Georgia Line.
0: And more so, it's because this other person did the song.
2: If it's meant to be, it'll be.
0: So it's Florida Georgia Line and...
1: Bebe Rexha.
0: There you go.
1: Okay. Meant to Be is the name of the song.
0: There you go.
1: Did you know that Florida Georgia Line might be getting back together?
0: I've heard that.
1: Fun fact. They've been apart for a while, but they've been seen together, like, writing music recently.
0: Do you know one time I went and watched Bebe Rexha and Jonas Brothers at Van Andel, and Bebe Rexha was amazing.
1: I believe she was amazing, but also...
0: There she is.
1: We definitely played this on Hot FM. Well done, sir. Also, that song is almost 10 years old.
0: Is that weird?
1: That hurts me a little bit.
0: Yeah, I should.
1: God. All right, what year should we do next week for What Were You Bumping? Because at this point, I'm done. I'm done. I am done taking it easy on you. Last week, all I did was give you hits. I gave you a freaking La Vida Loca. What is
0: it? Some of those were hard.
1: I remember
0: I sounded pretty dumb last week, okay. So hello.
1: Yeah. Hi, dumb's door. I'm knocking.
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4: Heavy traffic flows continue on your main roadways. Look out for a crash partially blocking southbound East Beltline at Knapp Street. No word on any injuries there. Eastbound 196, crash at Ottawa Avenue. That's off to the side, really not causing a travel issue. We got closures southbound at 131 between 76th and 84th Street. Keep in mind, Broadmoor at 84th and Caledonia. Long-term road widening project into 2027. I'm Dave Cackley. That's a look at traffic.
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1: Yes.
0: 13 on your side. Weather cloudy this morning with showers possible. Some sun this afternoon and a high of 72, then scattered showers possible overnight with a low of 59. Sun returns and so does the warmth for Saturday. High of 78 and Sunday, even warmer. 81 for a high.
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0: There is so much going on in town this weekend. 105.3 Hot FM. So Akershire Amphitheater opens tonight.
1: Yeah, then we've got tomorrow, the Creston Neighborhood Pancake Breakfast is happening. I always love the Creston Neighborhood, so I want to make sure you guys know about that.
0: Yeah, the Kite Festival, too, in Grand Haven.
1: Grand Haven Kite Festival. And then, if you are a little bit of a snooper like Rachel over there, the Heritage Hill Tour of Homes is happening this weekend.
0: I've never done this, and I've always wanted to.
1: The Voight House, which has not been open to the public in 17 years, is going to be, you can tour it this weekend.
0: Really?
1: Uh-huh.
0: I wonder what significance the Voight House holds. All you ever hear is about the Frank Lloyd Wright House over in East.
1: Yeah, the Meyer May House.
0: Yes, yeah.
1: That's there. The Gerald R. Ford Boyhood Home is going to be open.
0: I wonder if it's people's homes that are like, yeah, you can tour it.
1: No, there's still people
0: that live there and are like, you can put it in the tour.
1: Because they have to, that's how they keep up with the homes.
0: That's so cool, though.
1: Yeah.
0: The Heritage Hill houses, too. Like, I haven't driven through there in a while, but it is just so pretty in that area.
1: It really is.
0: I would love to own an old house like that, but I'm also like, what comes with it?
1: That's the thing. I love it, but you know me and my ghosties.
0: Yeah, no, I'm a little nervy. I'm not into it.
1: That would be my thing. I would do it as long as other people lived with me. And I really need that roommate that never leaves.
0: And pays all the bills.
1: This is
0: another call for a sugar daddy from Rob.
1: Pretty much.
0: I'm at Victorian Home and Heritage Hill.
1: A remote working sugar daddy.
0: Yes, we're not asking too much.
1: And I don't want the person who never leaves my house to be a ghost. It has to be a live person.
0: Yeah, because otherwise your money's not real.
1: Yeah, that's exactly. And you're the reason I'm scared.
0: 411 is coming up. But also, there are things that are considered American in other countries. Rob came across this list, and it is blowing my mind. It's on the way next on Hot FM.

0: 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It's Rachel and Rob. Rob came across a list of things that are considered American in other countries, and a couple of these kind of blew my mind.
1: Yeah, if you think about it, like, we have French fries, Belgian waffles, Greek yogurt. So yes. The question was posed on Reddit, like, what are other things called around? In Hungary, I thought this one was really interesting. An American kitchen means that it's a kitchen that's not walled off from the living room.
0: So it's open. It's like the open concept is considered American.
1: So when you do that in other countries, they're like, I'm having an American kitchen.
0: That's interesting to me because I feel like in other countries, they're more family focused than Americans are. Like, the king and queen of, like, isolating our families.
1: But what's really weird is a lot of places with the kitchens, for some reason, I wonder if it's because they fry a lot of stuff, or like, cooking oils.
0: Maybe.
1: They're usually closed off because even, like, I've seen an apartment in Dubai on a video, and they're all, like, a couple of them, and they're
0: are
1: all
0: closed,
1: like,
0: off.
1: Yeah, they have doors on.
0: Oh,
1: them.
0: That's so weird. See, kitchen is a hangout place for me. That's where my people gather.
1: Right. Like, can you imagine going to cook and you go in your room and shut the door? Like,
0: no, that's so weird. Yeah.
1: In the Czech Republic, potato wedges are called Americké brambroj, which translates to American potatoes.
0: I hate potato wedges. What if there was a place here? Maybe it's Stella's that used to do the poor man's wing. It's Stella's. And you go there and it's giant potato wedges, but they're put in, like, buffalo sauce and deep fried.
1: That would actually be really good.
0: It's good, but I don't like a chunky potato.
1: You don't like all the potato.
0: No, it's too potato-y.
1: Which is kind of weird.
0: Yes.
1: Once in Thailand, this person was there and they said they asked for a full breakfast, a full English breakfast.
0: Okay.
1: And they got bacon, beans, tomato, hash browns, and American food. So they asked for this and they get this side of American food. What do you think the American food was?
0: I
1: was thinking
0: scrambled
1: mac and
0: eggs?
1: Cheese. No, yeah, right. Cut up hot dogs.
0: Ew! That's what we're known for?
1: Yeah.
0: Oh my God, is anybody else, like, real depressed by that?
1: They even cut them up fancy, but it was hot dogs.
0: Can I have American meat with my breakfast and it's cut up hot dogs? That's embarrassing, guys. We gotta be better.
1: Also in Hungary, they celebrate the Independence Day, Fourth of July.
0: Yeah.
1: By serving hot dogs and drinks in red Solo cups.
0: Why are we the hot dog country? I don't want to be the wiener country. I'm not comfortable with this.
1: If you have a double-sized refrigerator in any other country over in Europe, you've got an American fridge.
0: The double size. Oh my God.
1: And this is the one that really got me. Ranch dressing, which we know is all about, we love ranch dressing.
0: Yeah.
1: It's made in America. It's all about America. So you kind of feel like ranch dressing is probably called that everywhere, right?
0: Right.
1: No, it's actually called American dressing in most countries.
0: Are you kidding me?
1: And Cool Ranch Doritos, they're called Cool American Doritos.
0: Oh my God. You know, we wonder why America is one of the fattest countries. Can I just say that?
1: It's the worst part.
0: Like, ranch dressing, which is just, I love ranch dressing, but, like, I could sit here and describe exactly the kind of ranch I like, that runny ranch that's homemade at a restaurant.
1: Oh, yeah.
0: It's like the best, right? But it's so gluttonous. Like, ugh.
1: And they're going to call it American dressing.
0: They're going to call it American dressing. We have American Doritos, which is, like, one of the worst things you could put in your body. Like, that American Doritos.
1: I love that they call it cool American.
0: And the side that people get for an American side is cut up hot dog. I could barf right now.
1: Well, in Thailand, they do American fried rice, which is ketchup, chicken, ham or bacon, fried egg, and some sausage.
0: Listen, we have a lot of reasons to be embarrassed over our country. This is taking the cake for me right now.
1: I know. Like, this is
0: ketchup?
1: I'm like, I don't want our food choices to be so laughed at.
0: Gross? Like, what is wrong with us?
1: Now
0: you know what?
1: Like,
0: we're the babies compared to everybody else. That's what it is. Like, we eat like children because we are the child compared to all these countries who have been discovered for hundreds and hundreds and hundreds and hundreds and hundreds of years.
1: We have no thousand-year-old buildings here.
0: No.
1: You are correct.
0: We're just babies. That's why we eat like children. Can we have a hot dog cut up, please?
1: With our ketchup fried rice.
0: This is embarrassing.
1: It's gross.
2: 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Traffic.
3: Heavy traffic flows continue on your main roadways. Look out for a crash partially blocking southbound East Beltline at Knapp Street. No word on any injuries there. Eastbound 196, crash at Ottawa Avenue. That's off to the side, really not causing a travel issue. We got closures southbound at 131 between 76th and 84th Street. Keep in mind, Broadmoor at 84th and Caledonia. Long-term road widening project into 2027. I'm Dave Cackley. That's a look at traffic.
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0: Rob's getting ready to fly out tonight, so we're trying to add to his anxiety by sharing all the wild things you've seen somebody do on a plane. 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
1: Are you serious?
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1: What?
0: Yeah, like I get nervous toots. 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
5: 13 on your side, weather cloudy this morning with showers possible. Some sun this afternoon and a high of 72, then scattered showers possible overnight with a low of 59. Sun returns and so does the warmth for Saturday, high of 78, and Sunday, even warmer, 81 for a high.
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0: It's Rachel's 411.
1: Taylor Swift is inviting her friends to her wedding by calling them on the phone. Remember like a month ago when I was like, oh, the save the dates went out. And the rumor is that she's getting married on the same day that President Trump is throwing the 250th birthday of America in New York City.
2: Yeah, so she's now like disputing that, basically.
1: Well, according to a source, nobody's getting save the dates in the mail, text, email.
2: You know why?
1: Nothing in writing. She is calling people and telling them to quote unquote keep their summer flexible. She's not even giving them the date yet.
2: Keep your summer flexible.
1: I'm sorry,
2: I'll be
1: lady.
2: In Ibiza later, so.
1: Right. Are you kidding? Oh, I can't go on vacation this summer because you're getting married? Bite me, Taylor.
2: So I need to fly my private jet from Ibiza when you get married?
1: Right, Ibiza. I was thinking more like St. Barth.
2: I'm going to Costa Rica. every exotic place you just got to.
1: It's so fun to say with a lift. What is wrong with us? Either way, though, this hooker thinks she's going to make everybody hold off on their entire summer.
2: I love how she's just, she is main character energy all the time.
1: Full blown. And here's what I love about this, though, is that whole save the date thing. She's doing everything she can to throw off the paparazzi. She's trying to have a wedding that no one knows about. And you know what? Good on her. I don't blame her for not putting it writing because they can't prove it if she doesn't do it.
2: I would love to say, you know, she's not the typical bridezilla because she has so many people that are putting this together. Like, why are you wasting so much time on this?
1: Yeah.
2: This is all she's probably doing.
1: Oh, 100%.
2: Everything else is coming together. And
1: yes.
2: She's just like, well, then I'm going to do some Easter egg fun.
1: And she has been spotted out like a lot this week. Like she was in New York City with her parents and her brother. She was also out to dinner with Travis, I think last night. I follow all these fan accounts online where the paparazzi follows her around. I'm part of the problem.
2: I'm part of the problem.
1: Britney Spears would hate me. And Britney was out at a restaurant on Wednesday night making a scene. Did you see this? She was barking like a dog at a restaurant.
2: She was just telling a story.
1: Okay, so here's the story. She went to this place, weirdly enough, called the Blue Dog Tavern in
2: Wouldn't
1: L.A.
2: Wouldn't you bark at the Blue Dog?
1: That's why I think that she's
2: trying to be funny. I bark at our Blue Dog.
1: Right. Well, that's what I thought. They have a Blue Dog Tavern in L.A. So she was there with her assistant and bodyguard, and at different times during their meal, she was raising her voice and yelling and woof, woof. She was barking like a dog at the table. Now, according to her rep, this is their completely reasonable explanation. It was blown out of proportion because she was actually telling a story about her dog barking at the neighbors. But here's where it gets weird. There's also part of the story where they claim that she was walking through the restaurant holding a knife after they finished dinner. And babe has a history with knives.
2: Well, maybe she just needed a new butter knife.
1: I don't know.
2: Waiter wasn't coming over. I sometimes get up and get my own ketchup.
1: Oh, I do that too.
2: You know, or
1: it's
2: I'm
1: not
2: like,
1: at
2: okay,
1: my table.
2: If I can't get you to come over at any
1: yeah.
2: time.
1: I also want to know, though, like, what kind of knife was it? Was it a butter knife? Was it a steak knife? How did she get a knife? Did she bring it with her? Why was she holding
2: if
1: a knife?
2: If she pulled it out of her purse, I'm worried.
1: Yeah, no,
2: if
1: for
2: not,
1: sure.
2: I'm not that worried. But I also
1: 100,
2: have to say,
1: yes.
2: I have barked at the holiday bar.
1: Well, yeah, but you're just strange. That's
2: well,
1: what
2: I was going to say. It was a hot guy that walked by. I was like,
1: you bark at dudes?
2: I barked at a dude one time, and the girl got really upset because she thought I was barking at her. And I was like, girl, I ain't barking at you. I'm barking
1: right.
2: at your boy.
1: She thought you were calling her a dog.
2: He smiled. And she was still mad.
1: It's like the story of your love life. And finally, Time revealed its first ever 100 philanthropy list. So apparently they pick 100 like massive stars that give back. And they've never done this. They've never done this. Which, by the way, I'd rather know about the stars that are using their money in a good way
2: You didn't used to be able to find 100 stars that would give back.
1: 100%. You're 100% right. Yeah. Oh my God. I didn't even think about that.
2: Yeah,
1: you're
2: they're
1: so
2: like,
1: right.
2: Oh wow.
1: Yeah.
2: Everybody's a little more altruistic.
1: Perfect. Rihanna was recognized, though, for donating more than $100 million to education,
2: Holy
1: healthcare,
2: moly.
1: And climate.
2: Wow.
1: I know, which blew my mind. $100 million Rihanna has given to those things. Elton John was on the list. Idris Elba was on the list. And his wife. Who else was on this list? Mark Anthony, Steven Spielberg, Lionel Messi. Okay, seriously, Chance the Rapper, that doesn't surprise me. He gives back
2: kind
1: to Chicago schools.
2: I was going to say, Chance the Rapper has actually like supported Chicago
1: hugely
2: schools without anybody else's help.
1: Yeah, I don't know if Billie Eilish was on the list, though, because remember when she was doing, like, she was accepting an award and she basically called people out who were billionaires that don't give enough money back. She gives to climate change. She gives to kids. But she made headlines yesterday because you know how, like, celebrities and artists get really mad about you using your phone at shows?
2: Yeah.
1: Was it Miranda Lambert who shamed those girls at her Vegas show?
2: Yeah. If you're going to come here just to take selfies, why did you even come here?
1: They were taking pictures of the girl group and she shamed them on stage. Billie Eilish said that she is actually pro-phone. She said, we as a society get to share through the internet right now, and I would not have a career without the internet.
2: So she,
1: I love her, you guys.
2: I was going to say, you know, she also made headlines because she was talking about she's vegan.
1: Yes.
2: And she's like, the people who eat meat but say they love animals, you don't really love animals.
1: That's not how that works.
2: Yeah, you can't eat meat and love animals. Two things can't be the same. So now she's getting a lot of heat from that.
1: I know, but I wish she wouldn't have said that because I quite literally celebrated Michigan's Beef Month yesterday. And I like to say I love animals.
2: I'm like, I like animals.
1: I know, I really like animals, but I also love bacon. I don't know what to do.
2: I'm struggling, Billie Eilish.
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3: Lot of company on those main roadways. Look out for a crash. Just about cleared out of the way. Southbound East Beltline at Knapp Street. We're off to the side. Eastbound 196 at Ottawa. You got closures to contend with in Kent County. Buchanan at Hall Street. That's going to run probably through mid-November. Lakeshore, still relatively quiet. 31, Muskegon to West Olive, 17. 27 out to Holland on the southbound side. I'm Dave Cackley. That's a look at traffic.
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1: 13 on your side, weather cloudy this morning with showers possible. Some sun this afternoon and a high of 72, then scattered showers possible overnight with a low of 59. Sun returns and so does the warmth for Saturday, high of 78, and Sunday, even warmer, 81 for a high.
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0: All right, this is the wildest thing you're going to hear today. It's Rachel and Rob, 60 minutes commercial free. California is exploring the idea of high-speed buses that could travel up to 140 miles per hour on freeways.
1: Oh, sorry. I was waiting for you to feel like they're going to build a special line. How are you going to do 140 miles an hour and people get in your way?
0: On its freeways. It sounds crazy, but officials say that using existing freeways could actually be something they do.
1: I'm a little scared because if you're going 140 miles an hour and your tire blows.
0: Oh, my God. Yeah, that thing's, or let's say it shoots off, boom, dead.
1: Yeah, like I just,
0: yeah.
1: Or let's say, because I know like the HOVA lanes. No, what are they? The HOV lanes.
0: Yeah.
1: I always think of the Jay-Z song.
0: I know. HOVA.
1: Yeah. So I always think though, like people cross over into those all the time.
0: Yeah.
1: How are they not going to cross over into a bus lane?
0: People, I don't understand. Are you going to make like actual tunnels just for the buses? Because I don't want to be anywhere near one of those things.
1: I also have to say, so other countries have high speed train lines.
0: Yeah. I wonder if it'd be like that.
1: We can't do that. We're just like, we'll just do a bus.
0: Put them on the highway. We'll call it good.
1: Give it a Greyhound. With a little bit of nitrous oxide.
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0: Can you please repeat the fun fact you just gave me? It's Rachel and Rob on Hot FM. I need it. I need
1: it. Did you know the squirrels don't usually get rabies?
0: Don't usually get rabies.
1: Rabbits, squirrels, and chipmunks, you could get bit by one and you're probably not going to ever get rabies
0: really?
1: From them.
0: Really?
1: So there's...
0: This is really aiding in my idea of being a Disney princess. Thank you.
1: I know. I'm helping you because there's a story about in Watertown, New Jersey, or New York, rather. There's a squirrel that has been chasing people through a park. It's very, like, I guess, kind of friendly, but scaring people.
0: Yeah.
1: And so somebody came out and said, like, one of the DNR for New York or whatever, came out and said, you're probably not going to get rabies because rabbits, chipmunks, and squirrels don't do that because they're so small. If a rabbit animal bit them, it would kill them.
0: Okay.
1: He didn't say it wouldn't hurt if they bit you, but they just said you probably wouldn't get rabies.
0: All I got was, Rachel, keep making friends trying to get the chipmunks in your house. That's all I understood.
1: That's why I'm telling you
0: just
1: this.
0: Just checking. All right, Hot FM.

0: I feel so called out by this article. It's the Rachel Gray Show with Rob Sparks. Your daily coffee habit might cause you to be more tired. Listen to this. A dietitian says that a lot of use of coffee is like a Band-Aid instead of addressing the lifestyle factors that make you feel tired.
1: Yeah, like go to bed earlier.
0: Right. Caffeine does give you an energy boost, but when it wears off, it just makes you more tired before. This is why I nap well every day.
1: Quit staying up late reading smut.
0: Ah, leave me alone. Just let me live my life. Aaron says the same thing. What's going on? Why can't you put your book down? Leave me alone. Don't touch me.
1: You're like, oh, your hair grows.
0: It's Hot FM.

0: 60 Minutes ad-free on Hot FM. Coming up next week, it is Stephen Colbert's last show. So he's doing something where he's basically bringing on late night hosts for like the last week of him having a late night show, right?
1: Yeah, which is pretty cool.
0: And obviously David Letterman is like one of the godfathers of late night TV.
1: Which, if you remember, Stephen Colbert took over when David Letterman retired.
0: Correct.
1: So he's the OG of the late show.
0: Yeah.
1: And he was, he came and joined Stephen Colbert and they went to the roof and they did something that David Letterman used to do. I don't know if you remember this or not, but Letterman used to throw things off the roof of the theater.
0: I did not know this.
1: They would close the street down and his guests and him would throw things off the roof, like TVs and stuff.
0: How fun is this?
1: So last night, or they threw stuff. They threw a bunch of different furniture, like pieces of furniture off. They also threw some watermelons. They threw a three-tier cake.
0: So they threw a bunch of stuff off the roof of the Ed Sullivan Theater. I love this.
1: Which is so
0: much.
1: Funny because they were like, what's going to happen? Are they going to fire us? They
0: right.
1: already did.
0: Right. They already did. They fired both of you, actually, and there's nothing we can do. Right. No, for sure. I will tell you, though, hearing all this and seeing all these, like, you know, late night hosts kind of come together to support Stephen Colbert, there's a lot of conversation about, like, freedom of speech and what we're seeing happen. And, you know, obviously people's rights, there's a lot being taken away. But it is interesting because I don't stay up and watch late night television. I think this is going to make Stephen Colbert massive. He's already massive. He's Stephen Colbert.
1: Oh, yeah.
0: But he is going to get something on a streaming service that is going to be huge, you guys.
1: He's
0: going to
1: be a lot like Conan when Conan got kicked off NBC. Something
0: yes.
1: big's coming.
0: Oh, something huge is coming for him. I think so many people are supporting him with all of this, don't you?
1: Yeah, I know. I agree.
0: It's Drop Dead on Hot FM.

0: 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The World Cup is happening July 19th at MetLife Stadium in Jersey. Did you see Shakira, BTS, and Madonna are all performing? They've never done a halftime show like this.
1: That's actually really cool.
0: So the World Cup final is happening. Madonna, Shakira, and BTS. That's not like a small amount of people. That's huge.
1: How is Madonna going to... And hear me out.
0: Okay.
1: So Madonna's going to do a halftime. She has to show up on time.
0: Yeah, she's screwed.
1: She's so well known to show up on time. She's sued for that.
0: Yes, it was in New York City. It was at the Barclays Center. She was 2 hours late for a show, and there were people that sued her.
1: Yes.
0: Coldplay lead singer Chris Martin was the one who curated the show. So he's like the Jay-Z for the World Cup.
1: Oh, I love that.
0: Which is very cool, isn't it?
1: Yeah, that is really cool.
0: Lady Gaga and Doechii, it's Hot FM.
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2: One of the harder cancers to treat.
3: Yeah.
2: Daraxonrasib is the drug, and it's manufactured by Revolution Medicines out of California. And scientists say it works by targeting the most common gene associated with the disease. The FDA approved the drug 2 weeks ago for early access after it was shown in clinical trials to extend the lives of some pancreatic cancer patients by nearly double the time. The pancreatic cancer, as you know, has one of the highest mortality rates, with just 3% of patients surviving.
3: Yeah, I feel like people don't realize that. Like, if you get diagnosed with pancreatic cancer, it is a very scary thing.
2: Yeah, so only 3% survive more than 5 years. So 53,000 deaths a year. And former Senator Ben Sasse, he has the cancer, and he says the drug has helped extend his life.
3: Wow, really? That's so cool.
2: Yeah, it's very cool to hear that we're getting some breakthroughs. And then I want to talk about this, because we have given out a warning not long ago. Police said that playing the game Senior Assassin could come with some dangers, some hidden dangers.
3: And if you don't know what Senior Assassin is, it's a game that kids are playing with actual squirt guns.
2: Yeah, so you hide a squirt gun and you try to get people to come around. If you're not wearing goggles or you don't have goggles on you, once you get shot, you're out of the game. So the idea is you want to be the last person standing. It's kind of like musical chairs, so to speak. But over in Davison, Michigan, they have body camera footage that was obtained by ABC News that shows an officer investigating a report when he came across a kid dressed in a blue hoodie and sweats, and was holding a water gun and a cell phone. Now get this, the cop had his gun drawn and he was walking through this apartment complex investigating something else, when all of a sudden this teenager jumped out from behind a car, pointed a water gun at the cop and shot him. Shot the cop with the water gun.
3: Oh my God.
2: Thank God the police officer was able to quickly go, this is not a threat, and he did not shoot anyone He then said, you are very lucky about what just happened. So now the school district has sent out a message asking students not to play the game because you're risking catastrophe. And they're saying that this could turn out very deadly and that this is no longer necessarily a fun game. So if you're kids are playing Senior Assassins, maybe make them stop.
3: Yeah, and that's scary.
2: If you are a part of it, I don't jump.
3: Don't point your squirt gun at a cop.
2: No, there's just so much there. I got to be honest.
3: I don't think that kid's going to college. That was mean, but honest to God, it's
2: thank
3: bogus.
2: Thank good he's still around to not be able to go to college.
3: No kidding. Gosh, that's Rob's hot list.
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0: Walker. 13 on your side, weather cloudy this morning with showers possible. Some sun this afternoon and a high of 72, then scattered showers possible overnight with a low of 59. Sun returns and so does the warmth for Saturday, high of 78, and Sunday, even warmer, 81 for a high.
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Happy Friday. I'm Nate Rose, and let's get you qualified right now to go see Post Malone at Jelly Roll. 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
1: We recorded all over the world, genuinely. Drums, live drums, when Eddie and the band came in L.A. for one day. We recorded some stuff at Conway Studios, funny enough, where I did the BTS album stuff. And I didn't keep 95% of what we cut that day, other than Eddie's drums and maybe one other thing. We started overpainting very quickly with the song. And overpainting is the enemy, as Rick Rubin would say. So we finished the vocals. I finished recording Drew and myself on guitar in Portugal and Lisbon. I was recording vocals in Berlin and Amsterdam, you know, writing verses on airplanes. So it was recorded. It was finished mostly in Europe. And that's kind of it. And I think the most surprising element that made the final cut was probably my kid, Miles, who's 11 years old, singing in the choruses.

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So Taylor Swift has been calling friends and family, telling them to keep their summers flexible for her wedding. 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

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Newsweek talked to a 33-year-old woman who got divorced, and then she asked for her ex's Netflix password in the settlement. It was actually written in, and she gets to keep access to the account indefinitely. 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
2: 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Tough loss last night. Grand Rapids losing to Chicago 2-1. Game two, though. 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

0: 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Your daily coffee habit might actually be making you more tired. Yeah, a dietitian says a lot of us use coffee to like a band-aid instead of addressing, you know, the factors that make you feel tired in the first place. Caffeine does give you an energy boost, but when it wears off, it can make you feel more tired than before. So just drink more coffee, right? Olivia Rodrigo. 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
2: How did your proposal go? 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
12: For years, scientists have been studying the association between depression and dementia. As you might expect, the relationship is complicated. But there's this new study out of the UK which found it's not just broad strokes. There are six symptoms of depression that are especially correlated with dementia risk years later. Number one, losing confidence in yourself. Two, not being able to face up to your problems. Three, not feeling warmth or affection from other people. Four, feeling nervous and anxious all the time. Five, not being satisfied with the way tasks are carried out. And finally, six, difficulty concentrating. What we could be seeing here is the impact of people becoming less social, or that certain changes in the brain lead to both depression and dementia. But dementia takes longer to manifest. If you notice these symptoms, talk to your doctor about it. I'm Dr. Sanjay Gupta, helping you live a better life.
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I got a hot new keyword to get you qualified to go see Post Malone and Jelly Roll coming up just after 12 o'clock. And of course, a Friday edition of the Lunchtime Hot 5 Countdown is coming up in minutes. Olivia Rodrigo, it's Drop Dead, 105.3.

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That was number 5. I'm Nate Rose, and let's get you qualified right now to go see Post Malone and Jelly Roll. 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

Team Impala and Jenny, Dracula, your number three song of the Lunchtime Hot 5 Countdown. We're almost to number one. Sienna Spiro, number two, Die on This Hill, 105.3 Hot FM.

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12: What are the chances you are listening to this while drinking a nice hot cup of coffee? If so, don't let me stop you. For years, we've been reporting on the health benefits of coffee, and that's not going to stop today. A new study, this one out of Harvard School of Public Health, found that coffee and tea could help lower your risk of developing dementia. People who enjoyed 1 to 3 caffeinated cups a day saw the biggest impact. In addition to the caffeine, coffee contains hundreds of bioactive compounds that can influence inflammation, glucose metabolism, vascular function, and oxidative stress. It's also possible coffee drinkers might be doing other things that keep them healthy. Eating a more balanced diet, getting plenty of exercise, sleep, not smoking, or drinking too much alcohol. And finally, staying socially active. I'm Dr. Sanjay Gupta, helping you live a better life.
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3: Store. 13 on your side. Weather cloudy this morning with showers possible. Some sun this afternoon and a high of 72, then scattered showers possible overnight with a low of 59. Sun returns and so does the warmth for Saturday. High of 78 and Sunday, even warmer. 81 for a high.
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Scarlett Johansson and Sebastian Stan, they've joined the cast of The Batman 2. 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
1: 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When my cat took a turn for the worse, Dr. Faith and the team at AESH were there to make sure he was comfortable and well cared for, but it wasn't just him. They also made sure I was comforted and knew exactly what was happening. Animal Emergency and Specialty Hospital, Grand Rapids, Byron Center, and online at AESHVet.com.

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1: This new album, we are exploring emotion. Since COVID, a lot of the OneRepublic songs that have connected around the world, like I Ain't Worried, Rescue Me, Sunshine, us and David Guetta last year with I Don't Want to Wait, they've all been very high tempo, energetic, dopamine, you know, shotguns, basically. Since COVID, we kind of flipped to just feel-good music. Honestly, we were bummed out like everybody else. It was a depressing time. It was a dark time. So from, call it 2022 or 23, until the last 3 years, mostly what we've put out is honestly feel-good music. We've been touring in the summers in Europe and all around the world and keeping it up-tempo. And I've been longing for stuff that feels more emotionally resonant, if that makes sense. I feel like we have enough songs. We made enough spin class playlists and, you know, jogging playlists for a minute, and it's time to tap back into some deeper emotion.

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1: Wake up in the morning feeling like my glasses, I'm out the door. I'm gonna hit this city. 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

the Freedom Tour to Acrisure Amphitheater on August 26th. That was Kesha, 105.3 Hot FM. 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

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And this weekend, it's going to feel like summer, right? 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
11: A better life with Dr. Sanjay Gupta.
12: For years, scientists have been studying the association between depression and dementia. As you might expect, the relationship is complicated. But there's this new study out of the UK which found it's not just broad strokes. There are six symptoms of depression that are especially correlated with dementia risk years later. Number one, losing confidence in yourself. Two, not being able to face up to your problems. Three, not feeling warmth or affection from other people. Four, feeling nervous and anxious all the time. Five, not being satisfied with the way tasks are carried out. And finally, six, difficulty concentrating. What we could be seeing here is the impact of people becoming less social, or that certain changes in the brain lead to both depression and dementia. But dementia takes longer to manifest. If you notice these symptoms, talk to your doctor about it. I'm Dr. Sanjay Gupta, helping you live a better life.
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So a guy was locked out of a Bitcoin wallet worth nearly $400,000 for over 10 years, but AI just finally helped him crack the code. The guy said he forgot the password, got high in college. 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

Okay, they say that honey never expires. Some honey was found in 3,000-year-old ancient Egyptian tombs. According to them, it's still safe to eat. I say you try it first. Sabrina Carpenter, Hot New Music, it's House Tour 105.3.

0: 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A judge has banned all Cars for Kids ads, including that jingle, from broadcasting in California after finding that the charity violated false advertising and unfair competition state laws. And now that I got that in your head, it's going to be stuck there through the whole weekend. You're welcome. Sombra coming up. Also got Sienna Spiro and SZA on the way. 105.3.
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17: The risk of stroke goes up for all of us as we age. But for women, the risk really amplifies after menopause. In fact, 1 in 5 women in the United States between the ages of 55 and 75 will have a stroke. But according to a new study carried out by researchers in California, adhering to the Mediterranean diet can significantly lower that risk. One expert said, "We continue to see study after study showing that a predominantly plant-based diet improves all sorts of different outcomes. Now, with this diet in particular, you've seen it lower the risk of certain types of cancer, diabetes, depression, dementia, even gum disease. Now, as a reminder, the Mediterranean diet prioritizes eating vegetables, fruits, beans, olive oil, nuts and fish, and limiting meat and dairy." I'm Dr. Sanjay Gupta, helping you live a better life.
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0: was supposed to drop Iceman today, but instead he dropped 3 albums, and he didn't hold back. It's 105.3 Hot FM. He dropped 3 albums today, and he definitely came for everyone. Shots fired at LeBron James, Rick Ross, ASAP Rocky, of course, Kendrick Lamar. So the beef has been reignited, I guess you could say. It sounds like Drake is, like, big mad.
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4: 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And tell them you heard about them from Rachel on Hot FM.
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Why don't we just go back to that?

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2: 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What they can expect is for me to go 110% every single night and sing my ass off to a point where it doesn't even make sense. And every night, I literally feel like I'm going to collapse at the end of every show. I go all out like it's the last show I'm ever going to do, because you never know.

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1: 96 West 28th to Fulton. About a 5-minute drive through the area. Now, 14-mile Lincoln Lake, we have picked up an accident, and 196 is slowing between 131 and Lane. Also, heavy traffic on 131 northbound between 36th and Wealthy. We also are looking at the heavier pockets of traffic on 28th at East Beltline. Crash here is still being attended to. And East Beltline to Burton, an accident. We do have the 131 off-ramp to Market shut down because of the concert at the amphitheater. I'm Rick Schrempp with traffic.
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7: 13 on your side weather. Open to hold off the rain for opening night at the Agriture Amphitheater. Scattered storms possible early in the morning on Saturday. Otherwise, a mix of sun and clouds with highs near 80. It'll be pretty humid as well. Similar conditions Sunday, but thunderstorms are possible in the afternoon.
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1: 196 eastbound 44th to Wilson is stop and go. 131 heavy northbound 36 to Wealthy. And 186 west 131 to Lane, a couple of minute delay here. 96 west slowing between 28th and Fulton. Slowdowns on 131 between Ann and West River Drive. Now we do have the accidents on 14 mile at Lincoln Lake, 44th at Walma, and Wilson at O'Brien. And again, 131 southbound, the off-ramp to Market is closed because of the Lionel Richie concert at the amphitheater. I'm Rick Shrimp with traffic.
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15: A Better Life with Dr. Sanjay Gupta.
16: If you are the parent of an infant, it can be really hard to find baby foods that are truly healthy for your child. According to a new study out of UNC Chapel Hill, almost three-quarters of baby foods are ultra-processed and may contain additives that are linked to potential health problems later in life. The study's lead author said what shocked her was that the top ingredient in 71% of these baby foods wasn't a fruit or vegetable. It was one or more additives that babies' guts are not fully developed enough to be able to handle. Eating the right food at this stage of life is so important because this is when children begin developing dietary preferences for the rest of their lives. So take the extra time to look at the ingredient labels on the foods you are buying. You're going to want short lists and also ingredients that you recognize. I'm Dr. Sanjay Gupta, helping you live a better life.
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Dude, my friend had this, like, art show last night, or I don't know, some sort of something. They were playing, like, The Matrix while Star Wars soundtrack was happening, but there was a DeLorean there. A DeLorean from Back to the Future. I get to sit in it and, like, push all the buttons. I'm still geeking out. 105.3 Hot FM. Here's Folded. It's Kalani.

Fans have been pretty divided after Niall Horan said that he wasn't going to be attending Harry Styles' wedding to Zoe Kravitz. But he's been nothing but raving about Harry in the past. Maybe they're just not close like that. It's 105.3 Hot FM. Here's American Girls. It's our boy Harry Styles.

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0: Let's talk Britney real quick. That situation that's going on. It's Allie on 105.3 Hot FM. I don't know if you heard about the reports, but there's a story that broke that Britney was acting kind of erratic at a restaurant. She was barking, wielding a knife. There was like a tweet that went around saying that everybody was like concerned for her safety. Well, her team has actually responded to this and saying that it was blown way out of proportion, that she was telling a story about her dog, hence the barking, and cutting a burger with a knife. You know what? Where's the Leave Britney Alone guy right now? Her team is saying that the same thing is happening to Britney that it did 20 years ago, where people just made big deals out of nothing. And you know what? They probably are right. She just got out of treatment. Let's let her live.
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2: We have the heavier pockets of traffic on 131 southbound between 76 and 100th, with work going until 7 tonight. Delays to the Henry, and on 131 northbound 96 to West River, we're stop and go. Now we have 131 north at Ann and 131 northbound at 36. Accidents on the right shoulder. Right shoulder also affected. 96 east after South Beltline. It's a breakdown. 131 south off ramp to Market. Shut down because of the concert at the amphitheater tonight. I'm Rick Shrimp with traffic.
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0: She'll never say no. 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
1: We have delays on 131 northbound at 36th and at Ann. Accidents, right shoulder both locations. Cherry Valley at 100th, a crash. 17 mile at 131, an accident. And traffic is heavy on 196 between Chicago Drive and Wilson. We also have 96 Cascade to Fulton sluggish. 131 between 28th and MLK heavy. And 131 southbound off-ramp to Market closed because of the Lionel Richie concert at the amphitheater. I'm Rick Schrempf with traffic.
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The countdown to her third album, You Seem Pretty Sad for a Girl in Love. It's 105.3 Hot FM. Olivia Rodrigo actually credits her producer. They were having a conversation, and he actually said that to her. So that's how she named the album.

Styles' opening act, Shania Twain. What a weird sentence to say. She's actually going to be hosting the ACM Awards this Sunday. 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

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Ellen Langley, not only obviously nominated, she's going to be performing as well. 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
5: A better life with Dr. Sanjay Gupta.
8: For years, scientists have been studying the association between depression and dementia. As you might expect, the relationship is complicated. But there's this new study out of the UK which found it's not just broad strokes. There are six symptoms of depression that are especially correlated with dementia risk years later. Number one, losing confidence in yourself. Two, not being able to face up to your problems. 3. Not feeling warmth or affection from other people. 4. Feeling nervous and anxious all the time. 5. Not being satisfied with the way tasks are carried out. And finally, 6. Difficulty concentrating. What we could be seeing here is the impact of people becoming less social, or that certain changes in the brain lead to both depression and dementia. But dementia takes longer to manifest. If you notice these symptoms, talk to your doctor about it. I'm Dr. Sanjay Gupta, helping you live a better life.
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2: And welcome. It's Nightly with Jade and Tyler. Thank God it's almost Friday because my brain is fried, Ty. At this point in the week, tonight, I'm feeling like that girl that used to be laid out plastered on the couch in those drug commercials.
3: Yeah, it's almost Friday and the temperatures are heating up. So, you know, summer's almost here. Thinking positive vibes, thinking about laying out at the pool. And in what, less than 3 weeks, I'll be laying at the pool before I come and do the show.
2: For those of you getting ready to walk the stage, class of 2026, congratulations. We're so proud of you.
3: Buckle up, because it's time to be an adult and get a real job. So good luck.
2: Damn. That's the advice we're sending them off with. Keeping it real. Oh.

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2: They say the holy water's watered down, and this town's lost its faith. Our colors will fade eventually. So if our time is running out, day after day, we'll make the mundane a masterpiece. Oh my, my, oh my, my love. I take one look at you, you're taking me.

0: All right, the question of the night. Would you rather read your partner's diary or journal or be a fly on the wall at their therapy session?
1: Tyler, I'm like, I don't know why I just got nervous as if I actually have the chance to be invisible, put on my Harry Potter invisible cloak to walk into a therapy session. And I'm really sitting here thinking, like, which one would I choose? Do you know what you would choose?
0: Well, my girlfriend, she goes to therapy and she tells me all about it, even the stuff about me. And that makes us stronger. So I already know what goes on. Well, I would say 90% of it at her therapy session, but the journal would probably, that'd be more in depth, I believe.
1: Ooh, this is juicy. I think I'm with you. My

0: boyfriend and I, one thing that he is great at, better than I am, is sorting things out in communication. There are probably a couple of things that we all still keep quite close to the chest. So this is a little messy.
1: Yeah, I think there's things we've done in our lives before we met our partner that were taken to the grave.
0: That part.
1: What you don't know won't hurt you.
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3: Even Prince Eric has like a good set of hair.
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3: 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And my feelings are hurt because you're right. 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

0: If you're looking for something to watch this Saturday night, SNL, it is the season finale of season 51. Funny Will Ferrell, he's a funny man. I love him. He's going to be hosting for, I think he might be a five-timer, and Paul McCartney is going to be doing the musical performance. And then, Jade, you know the weekend update of the last episode of the season? The two anchors, Colin Jost and Michael Che, they write jokes for each other.
1: Every time they do this, Tyler, I cringe for them because they make sure that they get the other one to say the most vulgar, wild thing they possibly could. And I know they're going to bring it for the season finale.
0: I think it was like two seasons ago, Michael Che wrote a joke about his wife, Scarlett Johansson's like private parts, and he had to read that. And I was like, oh boy.
1: They're definitely going to take it to the grave.

0: It's Nightly with Jade and Tyler, and the World Cup literally said, let's make this feel like the entire planet just showed up to the party. Tyler, honestly, this doesn't even sound like a sports event anymore. This is going to be like the biggest world playlist coming to life.
1: Yeah, I mean, they say going to a World Cup game here in the United States is a once-in-a-lifetime opportunity. That's why tickets in most major cities are close to $1,000 for one ticket. But the World Cup finale, the World Cup final, will go down July 19th at MetLife Stadium in New Jersey, and the halftime show is bananas.
0: We've got Madonna, BTS. Who else is taking the stage, Tyler?
1: Shakira as well.
0: And the hips certainly will not be lying. I can't wait. Shakira just has that world energy. Her and her dancers, all the moves. I'm ready to see it.
1: And before we get to the final, we got to start. Who's doing the performing during the opening of the World Cup?
0: The opening is stacked too. We've got Lisa from Blackpink, Tyla, Rima, Future, Anita, Katy Perry. I mean, all the countries are coming together to perform before kickoff at SoFi Stadium in LA.
1: Crazy. Only 28 days away from the World Cup. Are you ready?
2: No matter what. No matter what.

0: I thought this was interesting when I read this story this morning. Wives admit the secret thing they only do when their husbands aren't around.
1: My interest is already piqued because I'm like, well, what could that be, Queen?
0: I'm like, do women actually do this? Some of the women said they secretly move the clocks ahead so the kids go to bed earlier.
1: Ooh, that's a little devious and sneaky. Look at these mamas late night creeping.
0: They also, I think this is pretty much girl dinner. They eat junk food like Pop-Tarts and canned cinnamon rolls for dinner, thrown away. Also, they throw away clutter their husbands that they refuse to get rid of. So they're like, I'll just throw it away for you.
1: Literally me. I had a Rotel dip for dinner last night, probably why I woke up with bubble guts. And my man has a nervous breakdown every time I'm cleaning or organizing his closet because he knows I want to get rid of some of those clothes I hate.
0: Others admitted they go on solo dates to the movies or restaurants, or they binge watch their favorite streaming series. So yeah, nothing crazy there. But do you do anything when your man's not around?
1: I actually told him here recently that I didn't mean to offend him, but I was just like, I have the best days when you're busy at work and gone because there's so much more I can get done in the house. I have my peaceful time to watch any show I want without him telling me, hey, the game's on, babe. Can you go upstairs now? What about you? What do you do when wifey's not around?
0: I'm watching sports and I'm kind of happy. She's got a basement, which is now going to become my man cave when I move in, and she's all about it. So she has her upstairs. I got my man cave.
1: Everybody wins.
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